0: Witkoff thanked Putin for the ceasefire, while Russia's leader asked Kushner and Witkoff to pass on his warm wishes to President Trump. But just hours before, the Ukrainian military said Russia launched 167 attack drones overnight. At least five people were killed, and Reuters reports one person was killed by a Ukrainian drone strike in Russia's Belgorod region. Jill Nato, Fox News.
1: U.S. military says it struck three Iranian oil tankers today after Iran launched ballistic missiles at two U.S. Navy warships. And a bit of hope amid tragedy in Nepal as two more people are rescued alive.
2: A woman was found submerged underneath a building, found alive 10 days after the deadly flash flood ripped through villages along the Himalayan border between Nepal and China. Crews gave her water and a blanket before rushing her to a hospital. Meanwhile, another miracle. A man was found inside a 740-foot tunnel at a hydropower project. Crews from across the world, including the U.S., are focusing on 12 projects across Nepal where 900 workers are missing. About 500 are believed to still be trapped inside various tunnels. Officials believe the disaster was triggered by a glacier collapse that sent waves of ice, rock, and water just rushing towards those nearby villages.
1: Fox's Stephanie Bennett reporting from London. 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
1: Prosecutors in Massachusetts are weighing what to do next after yesterday's mistrial in the Lindsay Clancy murder case for killing her three young children. One option is to retry Clancy on the same charges before a different jury.
6: But if prosecutors decide to lower the charges, there could be a bench trial where the judge, rather than a jury, delivers the verdict. There could also be some kind of plea agreement that includes psychiatric commitment. And lastly, the charges could be dismissed entirely. So the trial included 5 weeks of testimony and about 40 hours of deliberations over 6.5 days. Clancy does not deny killing her three children back in 2023, but her attorneys argued during the trial that she had been suffering from postpartum psychosis. On the other hand, prosecutors say she acted deliberately and planned the killings.
1: Fox's CB Cotton. The first WNBA commissioner, Kathy Engelbert, is retiring after the season.
7: The WNBA says her tenure has been marked by unprecedented growth. Engelbert says she retires knowing they've built something bigger than ever imagined. But despite the growth, the WNBA has sparked a lot of debate. Just one of the controversies is surrounding Indiana Fever guard Sophie Cunningham. She famously spoke out saying biological men need to stay out of women's sports, sparking backlash and even protests at games. And Engelbert could not define what makes a woman and called the issue complex. Former NBA players Inez Kanter-Freedom and Royce White challenged this, both saying they now identify as women and will enter the next WNBA draft.
1: Fox's Madison Scarpino. And for the first time, a rocket launched from European soil reaches orbit. The German startup Isar Aerospace launched its uncrewed Spectrum rocket from Norway and confirms it has reached orbit indeed. I'm Carmen Roberts, and this is Fox News.

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1: Take a seat. Right over there, sat on the stairs, stay or leave.

0: Kind of in the middle of your Labor Day weekend with our feel-good story and finally something at 37,000 feet. A Southwest Airlines flight to Las Vegas turned into kind of an unexpected wedding when crew members helped a couple tie the knot. One of the crew learned the pair were planning to elope in Las Vegas and said, hey, we can do the ceremony right here on board. The crew created a wedding veil and dress out of toilet paper, which is kind of gross. They used Southwest coffee stir sticks, and 178 passengers were there to witness. The captain officiated because he's also an ordained minister. So how about that? You can recap that online when you hit Google. Aw, 37,000 feet and getting hitched. Justin Bieber, John Mellencamp, we've got Bruno Mars set to roll as well.
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5: Here's a look at your forecast. Slight chance for isolated thunderstorms tonight, otherwise mainly clear skies. Lows dip down to about 70. North winds 5 to 10 miles per hour. Highs level off around 89 tomorrow. Bright sunshine expected. 62 tomorrow night, mainly clear skies. Weather this hour is brought to you by Carl Richland Memorial Hospital in Olney and Le Mans Motorsports in Olney. I'm meteorologist Paul Trombley. Currently, it's 91 degrees.
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0: I just might have to ask AI. Actually, people have been asking AI a lot of different questions. You might be tempted to, too. So what happens when a guy asks AI to make a honking noise because his horn was broken? Well, that's what kind of went viral this week. I don't know if you saw it, but just put in using AI to replace a car horn should be the first video that comes up. It doesn't sound anything like a car horn, and it doesn't sound good. See us up next with Chandelier.
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0: day for you this Saturday, this Labor Day weekend. I'm Gina. Thank you so much for taking us along with you. Wherever you go, that's where you are, right? And we appreciate you hanging out this weekend. Hey, not for nothing. I'm going to take tomorrow off, but then I will be back on Labor Day and we'll do our Fun Facts and Trivia show for you, all right? So in the meantime, I'll get out of here, leave you with Adele. We'll set fire to the rain. Have a great rest of your weekend. See ya.
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4: Here's a look at your forecast. Slight chance for isolated thunderstorms tonight. Otherwise, mainly clear skies. Lows dip down to about 70. North winds 5 to 10 miles per hour. Highs level off around 89 tomorrow. Bright sunshine expected. 62 tomorrow night. Mainly clear skies. Weather this hour is brought to you by Carl Richland Memorial Hospital in Olney and Le Mans Motorsports in Olney. I'm meteorologist Paul Trombley. Currently, it's 91 degrees.
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2: Firing back. I'm Roger Stern, Fox News. U.S. forces striking Iranian oil tankers after Iran launched missiles at American warships.
3: We know, according to U.S. Central Command, that an aircraft carrier and a guided missile destroyer evaded these attacks by Iran. And the head of Central Command saying this in part online, quote, "If you shoot at two of our ships, we will impose an even higher economic cost, taking out three of yours." According to CENTCOM, after the IRGC fired at two Navy warships, U.S. troops took aim striking three Iranian crude oil tankers, with one of them located off the coast of Karg Island near Iran's key oil exports. One U.S. official telling Fox that the IRGC can't build more tankers, and they know it, that this puts them in a tougher economic spot. And Reuters reporting that Iran only has another 2 months' supply of gasoline. It's according to a source there.
2: Fox's Alex Hogan at the White House. Speaking of the Iran war, it's making travel more expensive this holiday weekend.
4: With ongoing conflicts in the Middle East driving up the price of jet fuel, AAA says travelers are paying about 2% more for airfare over the Labor Day holiday weekend than they did this time last year, but nearly 20% more for top destinations.
2: Fox's Jonathan Seri, AAA says gas is 94 cents more a gallon than last year. U.S. Envoy Steve Witkoff and Jared Kushner have met with Russian President Vladimir Putin in Moscow as the Trump administration pushes to revive peace talks to end the war in Ukraine. The three-hour meeting is now over. The envoys expected to travel to Kiev tomorrow for talks with Ukrainian President Volodymyr Zelensky. Meanwhile, Russia has ordered a 72-hour pause and strikes on Kiev, while Ukraine says it will hold off on strikes against Moscow through Monday. 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
2: The FBI is investigating a massive dark web sale of millions of driver's license records, data that appears to have been stolen

0: from a Louisiana identity verification company.
1: A hacker linked to identity theft that calls itself Nexus claims to have more than 153 million driver's licenses from people in the U.S. and Canada, along with millions of other identity documents. The data may have been stolen from idscan.net, a Louisiana-based identity verification company whose technology is used by businesses specializing in car rentals, retail, finance, and entertainment. The person who first reported on the breach, Brian Krebs, discovered a copy of his own driver's license was stolen. He reported his discovery, which included an alleged copy of Pentagon Secretary Pete Hegseth's Minnesota driver's license. At the bottom of the account, it says the cost to unlock this record is $100.
0: Fox's Jennifer Griffin. More than a week after the devastating flood in Nepal, rescuers found two more victims alive today.
2: A woman was submerged underneath a building. She was found alive 10 days after those deadly flash floods ripped through villages along the Himalayan border between Nepal and China. Crews gave her water and a blanket before, of course, rushing her straight to the hospital. Meanwhile, another miracle today. A man was found inside a 740-foot tunnel at a hydropower project. Crews from across the world, including the U.S., are focusing on 12 projects that were across Nepal, where 900 workers are missing. About 500 are believed to be trapped in various tunnels. Yesterday, two other workers were pulled to safety. One told rescuers the handful of people are still alive down there.
0: Fox's Stephanie Bennett, and we will, of course, continue to monitor rescue efforts and tell you when more people have been found alive. I'm Roger Stern, and this is Fox News.

Hey, it's Chris Michaels on a holiday weekend. That's going to make you happy. And the songs, too, like Pharrell Williams coming up. Now, Billie Eilish.

0: And it said that simply clapping your hands will put you in a better mood. So we gave it a shot there with Happy. It's Pharrell Williams. You're probably bummed out over gas prices, and you're not the only one. National average for gas this holiday weekend is over $4 a gallon, 87 cents higher than it was last year at this time.
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2: Here's a look at your forecast. 70 tonight under partly cloudy skies, northeast winds 5 to 10 miles per hour. Highs around 89 tomorrow, mainly sunny. Tomorrow night, lows around 62. Lots of sunshine and dry Monday and Tuesday, upper 80s, Monday, mid-90s by Tuesday. Weather this hour is brought to you by Carl Richland Memorial Hospital in Olney and Le Mans Motorsports in Olney. I'm meteorologist Paul Trombley. Currently 89.
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0: Yeah, Rolling Stone called that one of the best songs of last year. It is pretty good, isn't it? It's Somber, who started playing around with music in elementary school. And by high school, he was doing some pretty good stuff. It's Back to Friends. And I'm Chris Michaels, your friend here on the radio. I hope you get some fun penciled in this weekend. I think you deserve it. Ordinary, Alex Warren on the way.
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0: 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I'm Chris Michaels. Oh, I've got the music for you all night long.
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6: Here's a look at your forecast. Lows level off around 70 tonight under mainly clear skies. Northeast winds 5 to 10 miles per hour. Mainly sunny skies tomorrow. High temperatures reach up to 89. Lows level off around 62 tomorrow night. Mainly sunny and dry. Monday and Tuesday, upper 80s. Monday, mid 90s by Tuesday. Weather this hour is brought to you by Carl Richland Memorial Hospital in Olney and Le Mans Motorsports in Olney. I'm meteorologist Paul Trombley. Right now, it's 89 degrees.
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1: Labor Day gas has never cost this much. I'm Carmen Roberts, Fox News. As millions of Americans drive to holiday getaways, the price at the pump is hitting their wallets hard. AAA says the national average is $4.15 a gallon, 94 cents more than last year, $1.17 higher than before the Iran war. And diesel users are paying a record $5.88 a gallon.
2: Trump yesterday argued the new pipelines in transportation routes across the Middle East could reduce the world's reliance on the Strait of Hormuz.
3: It's going to end up, if they don't get smart, really smart, which I don't know if they can. I don't know if they're able to do that. But they're going to end up with a Hormuz Strait that's not very necessary anymore.
2: And energy experts debate whether that could replace the massive volumes in the Strait or the timeline of how long this could take.
1: Fox's Alex Hogan at the White House. Crude oil prices surging too. U.S. crude closed Friday at $91.48 a barrel. This is fighting flares again in the Strait of Hormuz. U.S. military says it struck three Iranian oil tankers today after Iran targeted U.S. Navy warships.
4: According to CENTCOM, multiple waves of missiles were fired by Iran at a U.S. aircraft carrier and a guided missile destroyer. That drew that U.S. response targeting these Iranian oil tankers, and it raises real questions now about this new battle for the Strait of Hormuz. We do know that CENTCOM Commander Admiral Brad Cooper released a statement saying, let the message to the IRGC be clear. If you shoot at two of our ships, we will impose an even higher economic cost, taking out three of yours.
1: Fox's Trey Yankston, Tel Aviv. 21 Tennessee middle school students had to be hospitalized yesterday in the town of Strawberry Plains. The Knoxville News Sentinel reports they were all suffering from heat-related illnesses after a bomb threat forced them outside. 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
1: Well, the state must decide if it will retry Massachusetts mom Lindsay Clancy for killing her three young children after the judge declared a mistrial yesterday when the jury failed to reach a verdict. Prosecutors say Clancy knew what she was doing. Her attorneys argue she was suffering from postpartum psychosis. TV personality Dr. Phil McGraw tells Fox News.
7: When mental illness gets depicted in a courtroom, it becomes a kind of a political, ideological football that's used to try to excuse something or is kind of debunked by another side rather than actually looking at what took place.
1: And he added,
7: accountability is going to be had.

0: that in this case. If she is found under the McCool standard in Massachusetts to not be criminally responsible because of mental disease or defect, she's not going home.
1: A court date is set for September 29th for an update on what's next. Two Greek Air Force pilots died today when their Phantom F-4 jet crashed during an air show north of Athens. That jet went down during a low-altitude maneuver, sending black smoke into the sky. Thousands were attending the show. No spectators were injured. A U.S. Air Force pilot is running nearly 3,000 miles, 1 mile for each life lost in the 9/11 terrorist attacks. Fox's Rebecca Castor has details.
2: Captain Hannah Bohr, she's run more than 1,000 miles so far this year. Each mile carries a name and a story of sacrifice on 9/11.
3: Every day I open my phone and I have a message that's from somebody who says, thank you, the mile that you ran today was for my brother or my cousin or my coworker.
2: The idea came to her as a way to recognize the 25 years since the tragic attacks. She was just 2 years old in the Pentagon daycare when Flight 77 struck the building, but remembers being rescued with her baby sister and reuniting with her parents.
1: I'm Carmen Roberts, and this is Fox News.

0: Hey, remember when Lady Gaga's dogs were kidnapped a couple of years ago, right off the streets in New York City, and they were held for ransom? 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They've been using them in California to find lost pets, bringing them back to their owners. 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
4: Here's a look at your forecast. Lows level off around 70 tonight under mainly clear skies. Northeast winds 5 to 10 miles per hour. Mainly sunny skies tomorrow. High temperatures reach up to 89. Lows level off around 62 tomorrow night. Mainly sunny and dry Monday and Tuesday. Upper 80s Monday, mid 90s by Tuesday. Weather this hour is brought to you by Carl Richland Memorial Hospital in Olney and Le Mans Motorsports in Olney. I'm meteorologist Paul Trombley. Currently, it's 88 degrees.
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0: That's Olivia Dean, so easy to fall in love. And it's Chris Michaels taking care of the music for you on this holiday weekend. There's a few songs when they come out and you play them in clubs, you know people are going to hit the dance floor. I'm not sure if the song I'll play for you does it, but it'll get people singing along. I will play that song in just a few minutes.
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0: See, I told you it gets you singing along. It's a bar song, and it's a sing-along song from Shaboozey.
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8: Here's a look at your forecast. Lows level off around 70 tonight under mainly clear skies, northeast winds, 5 to 10 miles per hour. Mainly sunny skies tomorrow. High temperatures reach up to 89. Lows level off around 62 tomorrow night. Mainly sunny and dry Monday and Tuesday, upper 80s. Monday, mid 90s by Tuesday. Weather this hour is brought to you by Carl Richland Memorial Hospital in Olney and Le Mans Motorsports in Olney. I'm meteorologist Paul Trombley. Currently, it's 88 degrees.
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1: Shooting back, I'm Roger Stern, Fox News. U.S. warships striking Iranian oil tankers after Iran launched missiles at American warships.
2: We know, according to U.S. Central Command, that an aircraft carrier and a guided missile destroyer evaded these attacks by Iran. And the head of Central Command saying this in part online, quote, if you shoot at two of our ships, we will impose an even higher economic cost, taking out three of yours. According to CENTCOM, after the IRGC fired at two Navy warships, U.S. troops took aim striking three Iranian crude oil tankers, with one of them located off the coast of Karg Island near Iran's key oil export. One U.S. official telling Fox that the IRGC can't build more tankers, and they know it, that this puts them in a tougher economic spot. And Reuters reporting that Iran only has another 2 months' supply of gasoline. It's according to a source there.
1: Fox's Alex Hogan at the White House. Speaking of the Iran war, it's making travel more expensive this holiday weekend.
3: With ongoing conflicts in the Middle East driving up the price of jet fuel, AAA says travelers are paying about 2% more for airfare over the Labor Day holiday weekend than they did this time last year, but nearly 20% more for top destinations.
1: Fox's Jonathan Seri, AAA says gas is 94 cents more a gallon than last year. U.S. Envoys Steve Witkoff and Jared Kushner have met with Russian President Vladimir Putin in Moscow as the Trump administration pushes to revive peace talks to end the war in Ukraine. The three-hour meeting is now over, and the envoys are expected to travel to Kyiv Sunday for talks with Ukrainian President Volodymyr Zelensky. Meanwhile, Russia has ordered a 72-hour pause in strikes on Kyiv, while Ukraine says it will hold off on strikes against Moscow through Monday. 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
6: That heat's going to be out there for one more day.
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1: The FBI is investigating a massive dark web sale of millions of driver's license records, data that appeared to have been stolen from a Louisiana identity verification company.
8: A hacker linked to identity theft that calls itself Nexus claims to have more than 153 million driver's licenses from people in the U.S. and Canada, along with millions of other identity documents. The data may have been stolen from IDScan.net, a Louisiana-based identity verification company whose technology is used by businesses specializing in car rentals, retail, finance, and entertainment. The person who first reported on the breach, Brian Krebs, discovered a copy of his own driver's license was stolen. He reported his discovery, which included an alleged copy of Pentagon Secretary Pete Hegseth's Minnesota

0: Minnesota driver's license. At the bottom of the account, it says the cost to unlock this record is $100.
1: Fox's Jennifer Griffin. More than a week after the devastating flood in Nepal, rescuers found two more victims alive today.
2: A woman was submerged underneath a building. She was found alive 10 days after those deadly flash floods ripped through villages along the Himalayan border between Nepal and China. Crews gave her water and a blanket before, of course, rushing her straight to the hospital. Meanwhile, another miracle today. A man was found inside a 740-foot tunnel at a hydropower project. Crews from across the world, including the U.S., are focusing on 12 projects that were across Nepal, where 900 workers are missing. About 500 are believed to be trapped in various tunnels. Yesterday, two other workers were pulled to safety. One told rescuers the handful of people are still alive down there.
1: That's Fox's Stephanie Bennett, and we will continue to follow this story and let you know if indeed more people are found alive. I'm Roger Stern, and this is Fox News.

0: A few weeks ago, a whole bunch of beer was stolen from a warehouse in California. 1,600 cases of beer. 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
4: Here's a look at your forecast. Lows level off around 70 tonight under mainly clear skies. Northeast winds 5 to 10 miles per hour. Mainly sunny skies tomorrow. High temperatures reach up to 89. Lows level off around 62 tomorrow night. Mainly sunny and dry. Monday and Tuesday, upper 80s. Monday, mid 90s by Tuesday. Weather this hour is brought to you by Carl Richland Memorial Hospital in Olney and Le Mans Motorsports in Olney. I'm meteorologist Paul Trombley. Currently, it's 86 degrees.
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5: Here's a look at your forecast. Lows level off around 70 tonight under mainly clear skies. Northeast winds 5 to 10 miles per hour. Mainly sunny skies tomorrow. High temperatures reach up to 89. Lows level off around 62 tomorrow night. Mainly sunny and dry. Monday and Tuesday, upper 80s. Monday, mid-90s by Tuesday. Weather this hour is brought to you by Carl Richland Memorial Hospital in Olney and Le Mans Motorsports in Olney. I'm meteorologist Paul Trombley. Currently 84.
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0: more strikes. I'm Chris DeMeo, Fox News. U.S. forces striking Iranian oil tankers after Iran launched missiles at American warships. This says a new report claims Iran only has a limited amount of fuel left thanks to U.S. sanctions.
1: We know, according to U.S. Central Command, that an aircraft carrier and a guided missile destroyer evaded these attacks by Iran. And the head of Central Command saying this in part online, quote, if you shoot at two of our ships, we will impose an even higher economic cost, taking out three of yours. According to CENTCOM, after the IRGC fired at two Navy warships, U.S. troops took aim striking three Iranian crude oil tankers, with one of them located off the coast of Karg Island near Iran's key oil exports. One U.S. official telling Fox that the IRGC can't build more tankers, and they know it, that this puts them in a tougher economic spot. And Reuters reporting that Iran only has another 2 months' supply of gasoline. It's according to a source there.
0: It's Fox's Alex Hogan at the White House. A small bit of hope in the midst of tragedy as two people rescued alive in Nepal, while thousands more people are missing and over 1,300 killed in catastrophic floods.
2: A woman was found submerged underneath a building, found alive 10 days after the deadly flash flood ripped through villages along the Himalayan border between Nepal and China. Crews gave her water and a blanket before rushing her to a hospital. Meanwhile, another miracle, a man was found inside a 740-foot tunnel at a hydropower project. Crews from across the world, including the U.S., are focusing on 12 projects across Nepal, where 900 workers are missing. About 500 are believed to still be trapped inside various tunnels. Officials believe the disaster was triggered by a glacier collapse that sent waves of ice, rock, and water just rushing towards those nearby villages.
0: Fox's Stephanie Bennett. 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
0: The Lindsay Clancy murder trial declared a mistrial after jurors couldn't agree on whether she was criminally responsible for killing her three children. Fox's C.B. Cotton explains the options for where the case could go from here.
15: In the future, she could face another murder trial with jurors on the same or reduced charges. Here's the thing, though. If prosecutors decide to lower the charges, there could be a bench trial, and that's where the judge delivers the verdict. There could also be some kind of plea agreement that includes psychiatric commitment. The charges could also be dismissed entirely. This trial included 5 weeks of testimony and about 40 hours of deliberations over 6.5 days. Clancy does not deny killing her three children back in 2023, but her attorneys argued during the trial that she had been suffering from postpartum psychosis. Prosecutors argued she acted deliberately and planned the killings.
0: Fox's C.B. Cotton. Chicago hosting the Socialism 2026 conference this holiday weekend, just days after the U.S. House passed a resolution condemning socialism.
16: The four-day socialism conference is hosted by Haymarket Books, which says the event is meant to strengthen their movement. Some of the sessions include The Black Path to Socialism, Lessons of the Russian Revolution, and What is the Muslim Left? It comes as Fox News polls show 30% of voters have a positive view of socialism, up from 27% last year. 59% of Democrats have a positive view of the Democratic Socialists of America. The tilt has fractured the Democratic Party. So the split was on full display after the House passed a symbolic resolution condemning socialism. Many moderate Democrats saw the measure as a political trap because it was attached to the Save America Act. But that did not stop 8 House Dems from siding with Republicans on the messaging resolution.
0: That's Fox's Madeline Rivera reporting. I'm Chris DeMeo. This is Fox News.

I'm Chris Michaels with a big stack of great music on the way. Thank you for listening in the car as you're driving around this Saturday night. Here's Espresso, Sabrina Carpenter.

0: That is the number one complaint of people that go through airports a lot. Rude gate agents. Just thought you'd like to know that's magic and rude. And Chris Michael's camera is on the way. You'll probably cheer for that from Ed Sheeran. Not cheering for those flock traffic cameras. A whole bunch of other cities this week have canceled their contract for those cameras.
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4: Here's a look at your forecast. Lows level off around 70 tonight under mainly clear skies, northeast winds 5 to 10 miles per hour. Mainly sunny skies tomorrow. High temperatures reach up to 89. Lows level off around 62 tomorrow night. Mainly sunny and dry Monday and Tuesday. Upper 80s Monday, mid 90s by Tuesday. Weather this hour is brought to you by Carl Richland Memorial Hospital in Olney and Le Mans Motorsports in Olney. I'm meteorologist Paul Trombley, currently 84.
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0: Yeah, that festival, he's gotta love the annual Redhead Days, held the other day in the Netherlands. Hundreds of natural redheads gathered for that annual event. That's Redhead Ed Sheeran. Camera.
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0: Anytime a song from him is playing on the radio, I move to the volume knob real quick. Turn it up for Bruno Mars. That's Risk It All.
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5: Here's a look at your forecast. Lows dip down to about 70 overnight under mainly clear skies. Winds out of the northeast, 5 to 10 miles per hour. Lots of sunshine again Sunday. Daytime highs approaching 89. Lows level off around 62. Sunday night, mainly clear skies. Weather this hour is brought to you by Carl Richland Memorial Hospital in Olney and Le Mans Motorsports in Olney. I'm meteorologist Paul Trombley. Currently 82.
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1: Strikes. I'm Chris DeMeo, Fox News. U.S. forces striking Iranian oil tankers after Iran launched missiles at American warships. This, as a new report claims, Iran only has a limited amount of fuel left thanks to U.S. sanctions.
2: We know, according to U.S. Central Command, that an aircraft carrier and a guided missile destroyer evaded these attacks by Iran, and the head of Central Command saying this in part online, quote, "If you shoot at two of our ships, we will impose an even higher economic cost, taking out three of yours." According to CENTCOM, after the IRGC fired at two Navy warships, U.S. troops took aim striking three Iranian crude oil tankers, with one of them located off the coast of Karg Island near Iran's key oil exports. One U.S. official telling Fox that the IRGC can't build more tankers, and they know it, that this puts them in a tougher economic spot. And Reuters reporting that Iran only has another 2 months' supply of gasoline. It's according to a source there.
1: It's Fox's Alex Hogan at the White House. A small bit of hope in the midst of tragedy as two people rescued alive in Nepal, while thousands more people are missing and over 1,300 killed in catastrophic floods.
3: A woman was found submerged underneath a building, found alive 10 days after the deadly flash flood ripped through villages along the Himalayan border between Nepal and China. Crews gave her water and a blanket before rushing her to a hospital. Meanwhile, another miracle, a man was found inside a 740-foot tunnel at a hydropower project. Crews from across the world, including the U.S., are focusing on 12 projects across Nepal, where 900 workers are missing. About 500 are believed to still be trapped inside various tunnels. Officials believe the disaster was triggered by a glacier collapse that sent waves of ice, rock, and water just rushing towards those nearby villages.
1: Fox's Stephanie Bennett. 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
1: The Lindsay Clancy murder trial declared a mistrial after jurors couldn't agree on whether she was criminally responsible for killing her three children. Fox's C.B. Cotton explains the options for where the case could go from here.
16: In the future, she could face another murder trial with jurors on the same or reduced charges. Here's the thing, though. If prosecutors decide to lower the charges, there could be a bench trial, and that's where the judge delivers the verdict. There could also be some kind of plea agreement that includes psychiatric commitment. The charges could also be dismissed entirely. This trial included 5 weeks of testimony and about 40 hours of deliberations over 6.5 days. Clancy does not deny killing her three children back in 2023, but her attorneys argued during the trial that she had been suffering from postpartum psychosis. Prosecutors argued she acted deliberately and planned the killings.
1: Fox's C.B. Cotton. Chicago hosting the Socialism 2026 conference this holiday weekend, just days after the U.S. House passed a resolution condemning socialism.
17: The four-day socialism conference is hosted by Haymarket Books, which says the event is meant to strengthen their movement. Some of the sessions include The Black Path to Socialism, Lessons of the Russian Revolution, and What is the Muslim Left? It comes as Fox News polls show

0: 30% of voters have a positive view of socialism, up from 27% last year. 59% of Democrats have a positive view of the Democratic Socialists of America. The tilt has fractured the Democratic Party. So the split was on full display after the House passed a symbolic resolution condemning socialism. Many moderate Democrats saw the measure as a political trap because it was attached to the Save America Act. But that did not stop 8 House Dems from siding with Republicans on the messaging resolution.
1: That's Fox's Madeline Rivera reporting. I'm Chris DeMayo. This is Fox News.

It's Your Love, the Outfield. I'm JD. Getting the show started in the evening, and it's great to have you guys along for the ride. We got Miley Cyrus coming up in Flowers. We got King of Wishful Thinking and Go West. But right now, it's The Reason. Here's Hoobastank. Good evening.

0: Well, it is college football weekend, and of course, we saw some close nail-biter games like the Michigan-WMU game. Michigan ranked 16th in the nation and pulled it out with a 13-12 victory over WMU. And a lot of other great games to launch off the start of the college weekend. I hope you guys are having fun enjoying football once again.
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5: Here's a look at your forecast. Lows dip down to about 70 overnight under mainly clear skies. Winds out of the northeast, 5 to 10 miles per hour. Lots of sunshine again Sunday. Daytime highs approaching 89. Lows level off around 62. Sunday night, mainly clear skies. Weather this hour is brought to you by Carl Richland Memorial Hospital in Olney and Le Mans Motorsports in Olney. I'm meteorologist Paul Trombley. Currently 82.
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0: Katy Perry and that Teenage Dream. You're listening to the JD Show. We've got Billy Joel on the way, Taylor Swift, and Britney Spears.
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0: So you guys ready for your Labor Day barbecue? What are some of the key appetizers? I mean, we know about all the great stuff we're going to cook on the grill. As men, we're going to smoke ribs or burgers and hot dogs or even juicy chicken. But the sides are as equally as important. And they say that grilling corn on the cob in the husk is one of those fresh summer, treats that, you know, needs to be added to your Labor Day gathering. So if you're doing that, you're in the right realm of the proper sides for your Labor Day get-together.
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3: Here's a look at your forecast. Lows dip down to about 70 overnight under mainly clear skies. Winds out of the northeast, 5 to 10 miles per hour. Lots of sunshine again Sunday. Daytime highs approaching 89. Lows level off around 62. Sunday night, mainly clear skies. Weather this hour is brought to you by Carl Richland Memorial Hospital in Olney and Le Mans Motorsports in Olney. I'm meteorologist Paul Trombley. Right now, it's 80 degrees.
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1: Calm is over. I'm Chris DeMeo, Fox News. U.S. forces striking Iranian oil tankers after Iran launched missiles at American warships. This as a new report claims Iran only has a limited amount of fuel left thanks to U.S. sanctions.
2: We know, according to U.S. Central Command, that an aircraft carrier and a guided missile destroyer evaded these attacks by Iran, and the head of Central Command saying this in part online, quote, if you shoot at two of our ships, we will impose an even higher economic cost, taking out three of yours. According to CENTCOM, after the IRGC fired at two Navy warships, U.S. troops took aim striking three Iranian crude oil tankers, with one of them located off the coast of Karg Island near Iran's key oil exports. One U.S. official telling Fox that the IRGC can't build more tankers, and they know it, that this puts them in a tougher economic spot. And Reuters reporting that Iran only has another 2 months' supply of gasoline. It's according to a source there.
1: It's Fox's Alex Hogan at the White House. A small bit of hope in the midst of tragedy. Two people rescued alive in Nepal, while thousands more people are missing and over 1,300 killed in catastrophic floods.
3: A woman was found submerged underneath a building, found alive 10 days after the deadly flash flood ripped through villages along the Himalayan border between Nepal and China. Crews gave her water and a blanket before rushing her to a hospital. Meanwhile, another miracle, a man was found inside a 740-foot tunnel at a hydropower project. Crews from across the world, including the U.S., are focusing on 12 projects across Nepal where 900 workers are missing. About 500 are believed to still be trapped inside various tunnels. Officials believe the disaster was triggered by a glacier collapse that sent waves of ice, rock, and water just rushing towards those nearby villages.
1: Fox's Stephanie Bennett. 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
1: The Lindsay Clancy murder trial was declared a mistrial on Friday after jurors couldn't agree on whether she was criminally responsible for killing her three children.
17: In the future, she could face another murder trial with jurors on the same or reduced charges. Here's the thing, though. If prosecutors decide to lower the charges, there could be a bench trial, and that's where the judge delivers the verdict. There could also be some kind of plea agreement that includes psychiatric commitment. The charges could also be dismissed entirely. This trial included 5 weeks of testimony and about 40 hours of deliberations over 6.5 days. Clancy does not deny killing her three children back in 2023, but her attorneys argued during the trial that she had been suffering from postpartum psychosis. Prosecutors argued she acted deliberately and planned the killings.
1: That's Fox's CB Cotton. A high school football coach in Tempe, Arizona, is out of a job and behind bars after police say he opened fire on another driver during a road rage incident. 30-year-old Natrell Quante of Curtis faces charges after a nearly two-week investigation into the August 21st shooting. Now, police say they didn't have to look too hard to find the suspect. When they got to the scene of the shooting, they found scattered car parts, two spent bullet casings, and a black metal cup sitting in the middle of the road with Coach Curtis engraved on it. Well, 21 middle school students had to be hospitalized Friday in Strawberry Plains, Tennessee. The Knoxville News Sentinel reports that they were all suffering from heat-related illnesses after they were forced outdoors after a bomb threat. Some had even suffered heat stroke as temperatures got into the upper 90s. School officials say

0: Elena Miles and that Black Velvet. Welcome to September the 6th, my friends, National Coffee Ice Cream Day. 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
9: Here's a look at your forecast. Lows dip down to about 70 overnight under mainly clear skies. Winds out of the northeast, 5 to 10 miles per hour. Lots of sunshine again Sunday. Daytime highs approaching 89. Lows level off around 62. Sunday night, mainly clear skies. Weather this hour is brought to you by Carl Richland Memorial Hospital in Olney and Le Mans Motorsports in Olney. I'm meteorologist Paul Trombley. Right now, it's 78 degrees.
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0: It's CN Unstoppable before that Matchbox 20 with frontman Rob Thomas. What do we have in store this hour? Casey and JoJo, Pat Benatar, and Ella Langley. Stay right here.
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0: Well, he's quite the elusive outlaw. He is in a Mustang by the name of Outlaw. And this horse was basically on the loose since June in the Maryland area. They were able to corral him with a 59-foot fence, which then led to a 10-foot enclosed trailer in which Outlaw ran right on into. He is a brown horse with a white painted face and absolutely handsome fella, and now is going to be worked on with local folks at the Humane Society in Maryland to get him tamed down and ready to go onto a farm.
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3: Here's a look at your forecast. Lows dip down to about 70 overnight under mainly clear skies. Winds out of the northeast, 5 to 10 miles per hour. Lots of sunshine again Sunday. Daytime highs approaching 89. Lows level off around 62, Sunday night, mainly clear skies. Weather this hour is brought to you by Carl Richland Memorial Hospital in Olney and Le Mans Motorsports in Olney. I'm meteorologist Paul Trombley. Right now, it's 78 degrees.
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1: Retaliation. I'm Deborah Valentine, Fox News. Central Command says U.S. forces carried out strikes on Iranian oil tankers after Iran launched missiles at American warships. Fox's Alex Hogan reports from the White House.
2: The head of U.S. Central Command giving Iran a warning, saying if you shoot at U.S. ships, you will face a higher price. So CENTCOM in the Middle East today announcing this news that after the IRGC fired at two Navy warships, U.S. troops took aim striking three Iranian crude oil tankers, with one of them located off the coast of Karg Island, which is near Iran's key oil exports.
1: The strikes came nearly a week after the U.S. and Iran resumed attacks following a month of relative calm. U.S. envoys have met with Russia's Vladimir Putin in the hopes of restarting peace.

0: Zelensky. Both Russia and Ukraine called off airstrikes against each other's capitals through the weekend, while Witkoff and Kushner are in the region. But both sides have been stepping up deadly aerial attacks against the other over recent weeks. Jill Nato, Fox News.
1: The August jobs report found the U.S. added 162,000 jobs last month. Acting Labor Secretary Keith Sonderling weighs in on Fox's The Big Weekend Show.
2: President Trump wanted to celebrate Labor Day big. And how did he do it? By tripling expectations. All the economists said between 50 to 55,000. And what happens? We triple it to 162,000.
1: The U.S. unemployment rate holding steady at 4.1%. 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
1: Two people rescued alive in Nepal 10 days after catastrophic flooding killed over 1,300 people. Fox's Stephanie Bennett has the details.
5: A woman was found submerged underneath a building, found alive 10 days after the deadly flash flood ripped through villages along the Himalayan border between Nepal and China. Crews gave her water and a blanket before rushing her to a hospital. Meanwhile, another miracle. A man was found inside a 740-foot tunnel at a hydropower project. Crews from across the world, including the U.S., are focusing on 12 projects across Nepal where 900 workers are missing. About 500 are believed to still be trapped inside various tunnels. Officials believe the disaster was triggered by a glacier collapse that sent waves of ice, rock, and water just rushing towards those nearby villages.
1: Thousands more people remain missing, including 75 Americans. The United States has pledged $3.5 million in humanitarian aid. What's next after a mistrial was declared Friday in the Lindsey Clancy triple murder trial in Massachusetts due to a hung jury? One option is retrying Clancy on the same charges before a different jury.
6: But if prosecutors decide to lower the charges, there could be a bench trial where the judge, rather than a jury, delivers the verdict. There could also be some kind of plea agreement that includes psychiatric commitment. And lastly, the charges could be dismissed entirely. So the trial included 5 weeks of testimony and about 40 hours of deliberations over 6.5 days. Clancy does not deny killing her three children back in 2023, but her attorneys argued during the trial that she had been suffering from postpartum psychosis. On the other hand, prosecutors say she acted deliberately and planned the killings.
1: That's Fox's CB Cotton reporting. A status conference in the case planned for September 29th to determine the next steps. I'm Deborah Valentine. This is Fox News.

0: Well, we do want to wish a very happy birthday to Hannah John Carmen. She has been on various different shows like The Sweet Shakur and video game Dark Souls 2. She was the voice in that. Also want to wish Ibaris Elba a very happy birthday. He's been in Lucifer, The Wire, Beast of No Nation, celebrating his 53rd birthday today. And happy birthday to you, too, if you're celebrating a birthday today, from all of us here at the station.
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8: Here's a look at your forecast. Lows dip down to about 70 overnight under mainly clear skies. Winds out of the northeast, 5 to 10 miles per hour. Lots of sunshine again Sunday. Daytime highs approaching 89. Lows level off around 62. Sunday night, mainly clear skies. Weather this hour is brought to you by Carl Richland Memorial Hospital in Olney and Le Mans Motorsports in Olney. I'm meteorologist Paul Trombley. Right now, 76.
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0: Ophelia. The Fate of Ophelia, the number one hit single from Taylor Swift. Stay right here. We've got Daughtry coming up, the Goo Goo Dolls, and Lady Gaga.
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0: Well, it's time to take a look at entertainment released on this very day in history. We start with Beetlejuice, the second movie released on this very day in 2024. How about It Chapter 2? What is it with the attempted to be scary movies? It released on this very day back in 2019. And there you have it, some films you can enjoy from this very day in history.
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3: Here's a look at your forecast. Lows dip down to about 70 overnight under mainly clear skies. Winds out of the northeast, 5 to 10 miles per hour. Lots of sunshine again Sunday. Daytime highs approaching 89. Lows level off around 62. Sunday night, mainly clear skies. Weather this hour is brought to you by Carl Richland Memorial Hospital in Olney and Le Mans Motorsports in Olney. I'm meteorologist Paul Trombley. Right now, 76.
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1: Calm is over. I'm Chris DeMeo, Fox News. U.S. forces striking Iranian oil tankers after Iran launched missiles at American warships. This, as a new report claims, Iran only has a limited amount of fuel left thanks to U.S. sanctions.
2: We know, according to U.S. Central Command, that an aircraft carrier and a guided missile destroyer evaded these attacks by Iran. And the head of Central Command saying this in part online, quote, "If you shoot at two of our ships, we will impose an even higher economic cost, taking out three of yours." According to CENTCOM, after the IRGC fired at two Navy warships, U.S. troops took aim, striking three Iranian crude oil tankers, with one of them located off the coast of Karg Island near Iran's key oil exports. One U.S. official telling Fox that the IRGC can't build more tankers, and they know it, that this puts them in a tougher economic spot. And Reuters reporting that Iran only has another 2 months' supply of gasoline. It's according to a source there.
1: It's Fox's Alex Hogan reporting from the White House. A small bit of hope in the midst of tragedy in Nepal.
3: Two more people rescued in Nepal 10 days after devastating floods struck the country. A Chinese man was pulled from a tunnel early Saturday while a woman was rescued from a mud-filled home. A massive wall of water along the Nepal-Tibet border last month killed at least 1,300

0: 600,000 residents have been evacuated from risky offshore and onshore areas. And two pilots are dead after their jet crashed during an air show in Greece. The crash happening about 40 miles outside of Athens. 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
0: The Lindsay Clancy murder trial was declared a mistrial on Friday after jurors couldn't agree on whether she was criminally responsible for killing her three children.
4: In the future, she could face another murder trial with jurors on the same or reduced charges. Here's the thing, though. If prosecutors decide to lower the charges, there could be a bench trial, and that's where the judge delivers the verdict. There could also be some kind of plea agreement that includes psychiatric commitment. The charges could also be dismissed entirely. This trial included 5 weeks of testimony and about 40 hours of deliberations over 6.5 days. Clancy does not deny killing her three children back in 2023, but her attorneys argued during the trial that she had been suffering from postpartum psychosis. Prosecutors argued she acted deliberately and planned the killings.
0: That's Fox's C.B. Cotton. A high school football coach in Tempe, Arizona is out of a job and behind bars after police say he opened fire on another driver during a road rage incident. 30-year-old Natrell Quante Curtis faces charges after a nearly two-week investigation into the August 21st shooting. Police say they didn't have to look too hard to find the suspect. When they got to the scene of the shooting, they found scattered car parts, two spent bullet casings, and a black metal cup sitting in the middle of the road with Coach Curtis engraved on it. Well, 21 middle school students had to be hospitalized on Friday in Strawberry Plains, Tennessee. The Knoxville News Sentinel reports that they were all suffering from heat-related illnesses after they were forced outdoors after a bomb threat. Some had even suffered heat stroke as temperatures got into the upper 90s. School officials say the kids were given water and shade while outside. No bomb was found, and the rest of the student body was able to return to class. I'm Chris DeMeo. This is

Here's Huey Lewis and the news. Ava Max coming up this hour. Ace of Base 2. But right now it's Lewis Capaldi. This is Someone You Love.

0: All that she wants is for you to stay away from that football action, guys. I know it's that time of the year. We're excited for, you know, NFL action. It's going to start this coming Wednesday this week, 9:20 Eastern time, as you see the New England Patriots take on the Seattle Seahawks, a rematch of the Super Bowl with a lot of changed players this year. And, of course, you guys, you know, the ladies of the house who don't like football are going, oh, no, not another football season. But, hey, just remember, it's only 17 weeks. And then you get your television back.
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3: Here's a look at your forecast. Lows level off around 70 overnight under mainly clear skies. Winds out of the north, 5 to 10 miles per hour. Mainly sunny skies again Sunday. Daytime highs approaching 89. Mainly clear skies Sunday night. Lows level off around 63. Weather this hour is brought to you by Carl Richland Memorial Hospital in Olney and Le Mans Motorsports in Olney. I'm meteorologist Paul Trombley. Currently, it's 74 degrees.
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1: Christina Aguilera and that genie in a bottle. Still to come this hour, Nelly Furtado, The Human League, and Alex Warren with Ordinary. It's in minutes.
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0: Alex Warden, that is Ordinary. What's still to come this hour? Gnarls Barkley and Crazy with his hit single, In Minutes.
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3: Here's a look at your forecast. Lows level off around 70 overnight under mainly clear skies. Winds out of the north, 5 to 10 miles per hour. Mainly sunny skies again Sunday. Daytime highs approaching 89. Mainly clear skies Sunday night. Lows level off around 63. Weather this hour is brought to you by Carl Richland Memorial Hospital in Olney and Le Mans Motorsports in Olney. I'm meteorologist Paul Trombley. Currently 72.
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1: Urging peace. I'm Deborah Valentine, Fox News. U.S. envoys have met with Russia's Vladimir Putin in hopes of restarting peace talks with Ukraine.
2: U.S. envoys Steve Witkoff and Jared Kushner were at the Kremlin meeting with Vladimir Putin behind closed doors for more than 3 hours Saturday. No breakthroughs were announced, but Putin's foreign policy advisor called the talks constructive and useful. The two men meet next with Ukraine's President Zelensky. Both Russia and Ukraine called off airstrikes against each other's capitals through the weekend, while Witkoff and Kushner are in the region. But both sides have been stepping up deadly aerial attacks against the other over recent weeks. Jill Nato, Fox News.
1: Rescue efforts in Nepal continue after devastating floods took over the Nepal-China border. Fox's Chanley Painter with this report.
3: Two more people rescued in Nepal 10 days after devastating floods struck the country. A Chinese man was pulled from a tunnel early Saturday while a woman was rescued from a mud-filled home. A massive wall of water along the Nepal-Tibet border last month killed at least 1,300 people. 5,000, including 75 Americans, remain missing. Rescue teams from several countries, including the U.S., are searching for survivors.
1: The catastrophic flooding was reportedly triggered by a glacier collapse. The death toll from a mudslide in eastern China rose to 3 today after days of torrential rains. Brought by Typhoon Caudal, 9 others are still missing. The mudslide hit part of a village in Sichuan County in Yishangxi Province early Saturday, damaging a dozen houses. State broadcaster CCTV reported over 3,500 people in the country were relocated to safer places. 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
6: That heat's going to be out there for one more day.
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0: Term convention this coming week in Dallas. Fox's Eben Brown reports.
1: Republicans are set to gather in Dallas this week for the party's midterm convention. It's a new idea brought about by President Trump. Wednesday and Thursday nights will feature speakers from the arena stage, with Vice President Vance delivering Wednesday's keynote, while President Trump speaks Thursday. Unlike presidential conventions, there will be no delegate count for nominations, nor will there be party platform debates or resolutions. Texas is, however, the state with a high-risk Senate race this November between Republican Ken Paxton and Democrat James Tallarico. Eben Brown, Fox News.
0: Voters in New Hampshire and Rhode Island head to the polls this week to choose candidates in several primary races. Fox's Kristen Goodwin has details.
2: Two former senators face off in New Hampshire's GOP Senate primary, frontrunners John Isununu and Scott Brown. In the Democratic Senate primary, Representative Chris Pappas faces socialist challenger Krishna Manzer. The candidates are hoping to replace Democratic Senator Gene Shaheen, who is not seeking re-election. In Rhode Island, Democratic incumbent Governor Dan McKee faces a challenge by former CVS executive Helena Foulkes in the Democratic gubernatorial primary, while Aaron Gukian and Elaine Paulino face off to be the GOP gubernatorial nominee. Kristen Goodwin, Fox News.
0: A GoFundMe page is set up to help the parents of Lindsay Clancy has raised over $1 million. Organizer Brandy Mulligan wrote that Clancy's parents, Mike and Paula Musgrove, have spent years traveling back and forth, staying in hotels, attending court proceedings, and ultimately relocating from Connecticut to Massachusetts so they could remain close to Lindsay. She says they've gone through an enormous financial cost to do what parents do, showing up for their child during the unimaginable. I'm Deborah Valentine. This is Fox News.

Taylor Swift and Style. I'm JD here hanging out with you in the nighttime. What do we have in store this hour from Ella Goulding with Love Me Like You Do and The Glory of Love and Peter Cetera? But right now it's Ironic. Here's Alanis Morissette.

0: Ella Goulding and Love Me Like You Do. Before that, Peter Cetera, and still to come this hour, Sia, the Goo Goo Dolls, and Olivia Dean. Stay right here.
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4: Here's a look at your forecast. Lows level off around 70 overnight under mainly clear skies. Winds out of the north, 5 to 10 miles per hour. Mainly sunny skies again Sunday. Daytime highs approaching 89. Mainly clear skies Sunday night. Lows level off around 63. Weather this hour is brought to you by Carl Richland Memorial Hospital in Olney and Le Mans Motorsports in Olney. I'm meteorologist Paul Trombley. Currently 72.
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0: Well, they say it's quite a miracle. A newborn kitten was rescued from inside an engine compartment of the vehicle that it's stowed away in. Its mother apparently was having the kitten in the engine compartment. And when the car started, she ran out. They didn't think anything of it, but then they heard the cries. After they had driven 76 miles from Rock Springs, Texas to Kerryville and found the kitten inside the compartment of the vehicle. They cleaned it up. The newborn kitten's been taking milk absolutely fine, and they're going to name it GMC right after their truck.
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0: That's Bruno Mars and I Just Might. The South Carolina Aquarium has a nice announcement. If you didn't know, the penguins are having a baby boom. The recent hatchlings have brought a total of 7 new penguins to the aquarium. They can't believe how many of them hatched and are in doing great shape. Matter of fact, mom and dad and the 5 chicks are looking pretty good as they eat their sardines and have had an unforgettable start to the aquarium season.
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6: Here's a look at your forecast. Lows level off around 70 overnight under mainly clear skies. Winds out of the north, 5 to 10 miles per hour. Mainly sunny skies again Sunday. Daytime highs approaching 89. Mainly clear skies Sunday night. Lows level off around 63. Weather this hour is brought to you by Carl Richland Memorial Hospital in Olney and Le Mans Motorsports in Olney. I'm meteorologist Paul Trombley. Currently 72.
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1: Calm is over. I'm Chris DeMeo, Fox News. U.S. forces striking Iranian oil tankers after Iran launched missiles at American warships. This as a new report claims Iran only has a limited amount of fuel left thanks to U.S. sanctions.
2: We know, according to U.S. Central Command, that an aircraft carrier and a guided missile destroyer evaded these attacks by Iran, and the head of Central Command saying this in part online, quote, if you shoot at two of our ships, we will impose an even higher economic cost, taking out three of yours. According to CENTCOM, after the IRGC fired at two Navy warships, U.S. troops took aim striking three Iranian crude oil tankers, with one of them located off the coast of Karg Island near Iran. Key oil exports. One U.S. official telling Fox that the IRGC can't build more tankers, and they know it, that this puts them in a tougher economic spot. And Reuters reporting that Iran only has another 2 months' supply of gasoline. It's according to a source there.
1: Fox's Alex Hogan at the White House. A small bit of hope in the midst of tragedy in Nepal.
3: Two more people rescued in Nepal 10 days after devastating floods struck the country. A Chinese man was pulled from a tunnel early Saturday while a woman was rescued from a mud-filled home. A massive wall of water along the Nepal-Tibet border last month killed at least 1,300 people. 5,000, including 75 Americans, remain missing. Rescue teams from several countries, including the U.S., are searching for survivors.
1: That's Fox's Chanley Painter. Meantime, two people are killed and 10 missing after a mudslide in eastern China. It follows days of torrential rain brought by tropical storm Sodell. About 600,000 residents have been evacuated from risky offshore and onshore areas. And two pilots are dead after their jet crashed during an air show in Greece, the crash happening about 40 miles outside of Athens. 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
1: The Texas Tribune is reporting Republican U.S. Senate candidate Ken Paxton left out significant sources of income on recent financial disclosures.
16: Paxton's August filing puts his net worth somewhere between $1 million and $27 million. That is much higher than what he reported just a year ago, when that figure was between negative $1.9 million and positive $11.1 million. Paxton reported little or no rental income from seven different homes. However, Texas Tribune and ProPublica reporters found recent rental listings for six of the houses. Three condo mortgages in Utah were not disclosed, although property records show $1.3 million in loans.
1: Fox 4 Dallas-Fort Worth's Casey Stiegel. Paxton's campaign defended his financial record.

it. 21 middle school students had to be hospitalized Friday in Strawberry Plains, Tennessee. The Knoxville News Sentinel reports that they were all suffering from heat-related illnesses after they were forced outside after a bomb threat. Some had even suffered heat stroke as temperatures got into the upper 90s. School officials say the kids were given water and shade while outside. No bomb was found, and the rest of the student body was able to return to class. I'm Chris DeMayo. This is Fox News.

0: We're in the last hour of the JD Show. I'm wishing you a very good morning. Thanks for hanging with me through the night time. As we still have music this hour from Alicia Cara, Aerosmith, and Luke Combs. Stay tuned for more.
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4: Here's a look at your forecast. Lots of sunshine today with daytime highs approaching 89. Northeasterly winds 8 to 15 miles per hour. Mainly clear skies again tonight. Lows dip down to about 63. Highs level off around 87 tomorrow. Mainly sunny skies. Weather this hour is brought to you by Carl Richland Memorial Hospital in Olney and Le Mans Motorsports in Olney. I'm meteorologist Paul Trombley. Currently, it's 72 degrees.
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0: Guys, I want to wish you a very happy Sunday. It is September the 6th. If you did not know, on the National Day calendar, today is National Read a Book Day. So maybe if you have a great book ready to go, pull that out and get it ready. It's also National Pastor Spouse Day. So as you're going to church today, thank your pastor's spouse for their support. And my personal favorite for today, National Coffee Ice Cream Day, which I'm having a scoop right now in the studio to keep me wide awake.
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0: Billie Eilish and those birds of a feather. I'm JD stepping on out of the studio. Guys, have a great Sunday. Thanks for hanging with me in the nighttime. I appreciate all the phone calls and everybody who requests songs. Take care. Enjoy what is left of your Sunday and your weekend. I'll see you next weekend.
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6: Here's a look at your forecast. Lots of sunshine today with daytime highs approaching 89. Northeasterly winds 8 to 15 miles per hour. Mainly clear skies again tonight. Lows dip down to about 63. Highs level off around 87 tomorrow. Mainly sunny skies. Weather this hour is brought to you by Carl Richland Memorial Hospital in Olney and Le Mans Motorsports in Olney. I'm meteorologist Paul Trombley. Right now, 73.
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1: More strikes. I'm Deborah Valentine, Fox News. U.S. forces striking Iranian oil tankers after Iran launched missiles at American warships. This, as a new report claims, Iran has only a limited amount of fuel left, thanks to U.S. sanctions. Fox's Alex Hogan has more from the White House.
2: We know, according to U.S. Central Command, that an aircraft carrier and a guided missile destroyer evaded these attacks by Iran, and the head of Central Command saying this in part online, quote, "If you shoot at two of our ships, we will impose an even higher economic cost, taking out three of yours." According to CENTCOM, after the IRGC fired at two Navy warships, U.S. troops took aim, striking three Iranian crude oil tankers, with one of them located off the coast of Karg Island near Iran's key oil exports. One U.S. official telling Fox that the IRGC can't build more tankers, and they know it, that this puts them in a tougher economic spot. And Reuters reporting that Iran only has another 2 months' supply of gasoline. It's according to a source there.
1: CENTCOM says no American personnel were hurt. The renewed fighting comes after about a month of relative calm, but with peace negotiations stalled. Egypt's foreign minister calls on the U.S. and Iran to return to negotiations. Starting today, Delta is resuming direct flights from New York to Israel. Fox's Jessica Rosenthal has more.
3: After October 7th, 2023, Delta, American, and United suspended service to Israel, with Delta and United since then only intermittently resuming operations. Now Delta says service is back on, with a plan to offer continuing service, which will allow people some confidence to book in advance. The carrier said the resumption follows a thorough review of the evolving security environment, which they also say will be considered in any future pause in service.
1: Fox's Jessica Rosenthal reporting on those flights resuming today. 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
1: Republicans hold their first ever midterm convention this coming week in Dallas. Fox's Evan Brown has a story.
16: Republicans are set to gather in Dallas this week for the party's midterm convention. It's a new idea brought about by President Trump. Wednesday and Thursday nights will feature speakers from the arena stage, with Vice President Vance delivering Wednesday's keynote while President Trump speaks Thursday. Unlike presidential conventions, there will be no delegate count for nominations.

0: in New Hampshire's GOP Senate primary, frontrunners John Isununu and Scott Brown. In the Democratic Senate primary, Representative Chris Pappas faces Socialist challenger Karishna Manzur. The candidates are hoping to replace Democratic Senator Jeanne Shaheen, who is not seeking re-election. In Rhode Island, Democratic incumbent Governor Dan McKee faces a challenge by former CVS executive Helena Foulkes in the Democratic gubernatorial primary, while Aaron Gukian and Elaine Paulino face off to be the GOP gubernatorial nominee. Kristen Goodwin, Fox News.
1: A GoFundMe page set up to help the parents of Lindsay Clancy has raised over $1 million. Organizer Brandy Mulligan wrote that Clancy's parents, Mike and Paula Musgrove, have spent years traveling back and forth, staying in hotels, attending court proceedings, and ultimately relocating from Connecticut to Massachusetts so they could remain close to Lindsay. She says they've gone through an enormous financial cost to do what parents do, showing up for their child during the unimaginable. I'm Deborah Valentine. This is Fox News.

Well, there he is Phil Collins helping us fire up the Sunday portion of that long Labor Day weekend. And from You Can't Hurry Love to Bad Romance, it's Lady Gaga. Rah, rah.

0: That's The Calling and Wherever You Will Go. Well, thanks for having us on this morning. And I don't know if you heard this past week, but the people who brought us the Rivian electric truck, yeah, they're trying to expand their electric empire. 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
5: Here's a look at your forecast. Lots of sunshine today with daytime highs approaching 89. Northeasterly winds 8 to 15 miles per hour. Mainly clear skies again tonight. Lows dip down to about 63. Highs level off around 87 tomorrow. Mainly sunny skies. Weather this hour is brought to you by Carl Richland Memorial Hospital in Olney and Le Mans Motorsports in Olney. I'm meteorologist Paul Trombley. Currently, it's 72 degrees.
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1: It's fun, and we are young. Well, thank goodness he's finally back home and recovering. Lionel Richie is out of the hospital, and along with his rescheduled tour dates, Lionel is expected to take the stage at the Wynn Resort in Vegas coming up next month and in November for his King of Hearts shows.
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0: It's Bruno Mars and Risk It All. All right, well, if you and the kids want to check it out on Disney Plus, Lego Star Wars The Mandalorian has hit Disney Plus. However, you should be aware it's not Pedro Pascal doing the voice of the hero. Yes, some random dude named Gavin Hammond, probably because Disney did not want to pay Pedro to do the voiceovers.
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5: Here's a look at your forecast. Lots of sunshine today with daytime highs approaching 89. Northeasterly winds 8 to 15 miles per hour. Mainly clear skies again tonight. Lows dip down to about 63. Highs level off around 87 tomorrow. Mainly sunny skies. Weather this hour is brought to you by Carl Richland Memorial Hospital in Olney and Le Mans Motorsports in Olney. I'm meteorologist Paul Trombley. Currently, it's 72 degrees.
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1: The peace mission heads to Kyiv. I'm Jack Callahan, Fox News. U.S. Envoy Steve Witkoff and Jared Kushner have met with Russia's President Putin in the hopes of restarting peace talks with Ukraine. Today, they're in Kyiv.
2: U.S. Envoy Steve Witkoff and Jared Kushner were at the Kremlin meeting with Vladimir Putin behind closed doors for more than 3 hours Saturday. No breakthroughs were announced, but Putin's foreign policy advisor called the talks constructive and useful. The two men meet next with Ukraine's President Zelensky. Both Russia and Ukraine called off airstrikes against each other's capitals through the weekend, while Witkoff and Kushner are in the region. But both sides have been stepping up deadly aerial attacks against the other over recent weeks. Jill Nato, Fox News.
1: More airstrikes on Iran by the U.S. military.
3: The U.S. military striking three Iranian oil tankers after Iran launched ballistic missiles towards an American aircraft carrier and destroyer. CENTCOM says there's no damage to the U.S. ships and no service members are injured. The U.S. military says the tankers are part of a shadow network helping to fund Iran's powerful Revolutionary Guard. Iran claims it struck six vessels in response.
1: Fox's Chandley Painter, Iran today claims it has struck an unmanned U.S. vessel trying to enter the Strait of Hormuz. A mudslide in eastern China after days of torrential rain brought about by Typhoon Saudel has claimed at least three lives, nine other people still missing. The mudslide hit the village of Sichuan County in Jiangxi Province early Saturday, damaging a dozen homes. More than 5,300 people have been relocated to higher ground. Two remarkable rescues in Nepal 10 days after those devastating floods. Chinese worker pulled alive from a hydro power tunnel while a woman was rescued from a damaged home in separate operations. That disaster has killed at least 1,300 people, thousands still missing. Rescue teams continue searching. 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
1: An online fundraising page has been set up to help the parents of Lindsay Clancy, and it's now raised over $1 million. The organizer, Brandy Mulligan, writing that Clancy's parents, Mike and Paula Musgrove, have spent years traveling back and forth, staying in hotels, attending court proceedings, and ultimately relocating from Connecticut to Massachusetts so they could remain close to their daughter. She says they've gone through an enormous financial cost to do what parents do, showing up for their child during the unimaginable. Nearly 300 people in North Carolina may have been exposed to rabies. Health officials there say the source is raising eyebrows, as Fox's Roger Stern explains.
6: The rabies came from a traveling petting zoo. It seems a rabbit, skunk, or fox got into the zoo, infecting some of its baby goats. Then at eight separate events beginning late July, visitors were exposed to the goats, often through petting, and are at risk of getting rabies just from the saliva of the animals. There doesn't have to be a bite. More than 300 people in North Carolina have now gotten rabies shots to protect themselves from the potentially fatal viral infection. We don't know how many of those shots were from the zoo exposure. Roger Stern, Fox News.
1: A rocket launched from Western Europe has made its way into Earth orbit, as Fox's Carmen Roberts reports.
7: A European space milestone and a big step for the continent's growing commercial space industry. A rocket launched from European soil reaches orbit. German startup Isar Aerospace launched its uncrewed Spectrum rocket from Norway and confirms it reached orbit. The company says the mission marks a major breakthrough as Europe works to develop its own independent access to space. The launch took place from Norway's Andøya spaceport above the Arctic Circle. Carmen Roberts, Fox News.
1: And I'm Jack Callahan. And this is Fox News.

It's Sugar Ray, and someday, well, thanks so much for having us on here on your Sunday morning. Long holiday weekend, that certainly feels good, right? My name is Scott, and from Kelly Clarkson, this is Because of You.

0: That's Ed Sheeran with Bad Habits. All right, well, this is certainly sad. Hopefully she knows when you fall down, you gotta get back up. Antonella Barber, who made it to the top 16 of American Idol back in 2007. Do you remember her? Well, she got arrested this past week on charges of shoplifting from a Target store in New Jersey.
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6: Here's a look at your forecast. Lots of sunshine today with daytime highs approaching 89. Northeasterly winds 8 to 15 miles per hour. Mainly clear skies again tonight. Lows dip down to about 63. Highs level off around 87 tomorrow. Mainly sunny skies. Weather this hour is brought to you by Carl Richland Memorial Hospital in Olney and Le Mans Motorsports in Olney. I'm meteorologist Paul Trombley. Currently, it's 72 degrees.
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0: There's Taylor Swift, and I knew it, I knew you. Well, speaking of Taylor, have you heard about this new study? It's claiming that traffic fatalities increase by like 15% whenever a major artist like Taylor or Bad Bunny drop a brand new album. That seems weird, right? I mean, is that just a coincidence?
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0: I want you, I need you, oh God. I need these beautiful things that I've got.
1: Benson Boone and Beautiful Things. All right, well, the Ford Fathom is coming. Have you heard about this? Ford introducing a new electric truck that's going to start around $30,000. They're apparently being built from scratch, and they hope to sell like 100,000 of them in just the first year.
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6: Here's a look at your forecast. Lots of sunshine today, with daytime highs approaching 89. Northeasterly winds, 8 to 15 miles per hour. Mainly clear skies again tonight. Lows dip down to about 63. Highs level off around 87 tomorrow. Mainly sunny skies. Weather this hour is brought to you by Carl Richland Memorial Hospital in Olney and Le Mans Motorsports in Olney. I'm meteorologist Paul Trombley. Currently 73.
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1: Strikes on Iran. I'm Ted Lindner, Fox News. U.S. forces launched strikes on three Iranian oil tankers after Iran targeted two American warships with ballistic missiles. Fox's Trey Yinks with more from the Gulf region.
2: In local media reports in Iran, there are indications that the United States actually communicated with these vessels beforehand to ensure that sailors on board were not killed. Iranian state media released a clip of the U.S. Navy communicating directly with one of the vessels, telling the control room to evacuate the backside of the ship to ensure that people were not killed in these strikes. And so it's an indication that the U.S. military wants to send a very clear message of force to the Iranians, but they're not looking to kill civilians in the process. As this moves forward, though, there are questions about how the Iranians will respond. You still have the IRGC launching attacks in this area, and they have now expanded those attacks, not just targeting commercial vessels, but also the U.S. military.
1: CENTCOM reports the U.S. vessels were able to avoid the missiles. No Americans were injured. Rescue efforts in Nepal continue after devastating floods near the country's border with China. Fox's Chanley Painter with more.
3: Two more people rescued in Nepal 10 days after devastating floods struck the country. A Chinese man was pulled from a tunnel early Saturday while a woman was rescued from a mud-filled home. A massive wall of water along the Nepal-Tibet border last month killed at least 1,300 people. 5,000, including 75 Americans, remain missing. Rescue teams from several countries, including the U.S., are searching for survivors.
1: It's believed the flooding was caused by a glacier collapse. Two children killed when the small plane in which they were passengers crashed in Fresno, California, near the San Joaquin River on Saturday afternoon. Two adults taken to the hospital in critical condition. No word yet on the cause of the crash. Footage from the aftermath shows crews trying to contain a fire on a hillside where the plane went down. 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
1: U.S. envoys Steve Witkoff and Jared Kushner met with Russian President Putin at the Kremlin Saturday as Washington tries to revive stalled efforts to end the war in Ukraine. The closed-door talks lasted more than 3 hours, but no breakthrough was announced. Russia and Ukraine agreeing to temporarily halt strikes on each other's capitals during the diplomatic push, although attacks continued elsewhere. Witkoff and Kushner are now in Kyiv for talks with Ukrainian President Zelensky, their first visit to the Ukrainian capital as part of the peace effort. Following the declaration of a mistrial in the Lindsey Clancy triple murder case, Fox's C.B. Cotton reports on potential next steps.
7: In the future, she could face another murder trial with jurors on the same or reduced charges. Here's the thing, though. If prosecutors decide to lower the charges, there could be a bench trial, and that's where the judge delivers the verdict. There could also be some kind of plea agreement that includes psychiatric commitment. The charges could also be dismissed entirely. This trial included 5 weeks of testimony and about 40 hours of deliberations over 6.5 days. Clancy does not deny killing her three children back in 2023, but her attorneys argued during the trial that she had been suffering from postpartum psychosis. Prosecutors argued she acted deliberately and planned the killings.
1: The case is scheduled for a status conference on September 29th. And voters in the eastern German state of Saxony-Anhalt are casting ballots in a closely watched election that could give the far-right alternative for Germany party its first state government. The AfD seeking an outright majority.

where Chancellor Friedrich Merz's center-right party has led for 24 years. Even if the AfD finishes first, taking power is not guaranteed. Other major parties refuse to work with it, meaning the AfD would likely need a majority to install its candidate as governor. I'm Ted Lindner. This is Fox News.

Tracy Chapman and Fast Car helping us fire up that Sunday portion of our long Labor Day weekend around here. My name is Scott, and from Sean Mendez, it's Treat You Better.

0: Ella Langley would choose in Texas. All right, well, have you heard what the Netherlands has done? They've apparently moved 86 tons of gold out of the United States. 86 tons due to what they're calling geopolitical unrest. Yeah, all that gold is apparently now in London.
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3: Here's a look at your forecast. Bright sunshine expected today, with daytime highs approaching 89. Winds out of the northeast, 8 to 15 miles per hour. Lows dip down to about 63 tonight, mainly clear skies. Highs level off around 87 tomorrow, mainly sunny skies. Weather this hour is brought to you by Carl Richland Memorial Hospital in Olney and Le Mans Motorsports in Olney. I'm meteorologist Paul Trombley. Right now, it's 75 degrees.
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0: Ed Sheeran and Thinking Out Loud. All right, well, it would be a little stressful having Russia as your neighbor, right? Check this out. Finland has just run their biggest civil defense exercise since way back in the Cold War. Yeah, thanks to Russia apparently making them nervous.
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0: That's the weekend in Blinding Lights. All right, well, did you hear this story this past week? The Detroit Tigers have apparently agreed to a $4 million deal with a pretty young kid out of the Dominican Republic. His name is Wilber Sanchez. Yeah, they just signed this kid to this $4 million deal. But here's the thing. Wilber is only 12.
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4: Here's a look at your forecast. Bright sunshine expected today, with daytime highs approaching 89. Winds out of the northeast, 8 to 15 miles per hour. Lows dip down to about 63 tonight, mainly clear skies. Highs level off around 87 tomorrow, mainly sunny skies. Weather this hour is brought to you by Carl Richland Memorial Hospital in Olney and Le Mans Motorsports in Olney. I'm meteorologist Paul Trombley. Right now, it's 75 degrees.
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1: Iran claims it has fired on another U.S. vessel. I'm Jack Callahan, Fox News. The target, an unmanned vessel entering the Strait of Hormuz, but the U.S. military has not confirmed that. But CENTCOM says it struck three Iranian oil tankers yesterday after Iran launched ballistic missiles toward U.S. Navy warships.
2: The U.S. military striking three Iranian oil tankers after Iran launched ballistic missiles towards an American aircraft carrier and destroyer. CENTCOM says there's no damage to the U.S. ships and no service members are injured. The U.S. military says the tankers are part of a shadow network helping to fund Iran's powerful Revolutionary Guard. Iran claims it struck six vessels in response.
1: Fox's Chanley Painter, Iran claims it struck that unmanned U.S. vessel trying to enter the Strait of Hormuz today. President Trump's political operation is making its first major midterm spending move, backing Republican Ken Paxton in the tight Texas Senate race.
3: President Trump indicated on Friday he was planning to allocate $400 to $500 million from his MAGA Inc. super PAC for Republicans in the midterms. Well, now he's pouring $10 million from his massive war chest to boost Texas Attorney General Ken Paxton. The money will go toward digital and TV ads across the state. The move highlights the GOP urgency in the Texas Senate race. No Democrat has won a statewide office in Texas in more than three decades, but polls show Paxton is slightly lagging behind his Democratic opponent, James Tallarico. A University of Texas and Texas Politics Project poll shows Tallarico leading Paxton 42 to 39%.
1: Fox's Madeline Rivera, Tallarico's campaign accuses billionaire-backed dark money groups of lying about him. On the small island nation of Cape Verde off the coast of Africa, a bus accident has killed at least 25 people, most of them teenagers. 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
1: Nearly 300 people in North Carolina may have been exposed to rabies, and health officials there say the source is raising eyebrows. Fox's Roger Stern explains.
16: The rabies came from a traveling petting zoo. It seems a rabid skunk or fox got into the zoo, infecting some of its baby goats. Then at eight separate events beginning late July, visitors were exposed to the goats, often through petting, and are at risk of getting rabies just from the saliva of the animals. There doesn't have to be a bite. More than 300 people in North Carolina have now gotten rabies shots to protect themselves from the potentially fatal viral infection. We don't know how many of those shots were from the zoo exposure. Roger Stern, Fox News.
1: It took 82 years, but the remains of a missing World War II airman from California have been identified.
17: Army Air Force Sergeant Adolf P. Aguirre was 21 years old when his B-24 bomber was shot down over Italy on August 16, 1943. The U.S. Army reopened his case in 2021 involving remains previously recovered in Italy. In May of 2022, the U.S. Army Human Resources Command at Fort Knox, Kentucky, asked his cousin Juan Aguirre for a DNA sample. The remains were exhumed from a cemetery in Naples and brought to a U.S. laboratory. Juan's son Julian also provided an additional DNA sample. Aguirre's family received confirmation in May that Aguirre's remains had been positively identified. He'll be laid to rest beside his parents. Deborah Valentine, Fox News.
1: Two remarkable rescues in Nepal 10 days after those devastating floods. A Chinese worker pulled alive from a hydro power tunnel while a woman was rescued from a damaged home in separate operations. At least 1,300 people died in the flooding. Thousands are still missing. I'm Jack Callahan, and this is Fox News.

Rod Stewart and Forever Young. Well, good morning. Thanks for having us on as we get that Sunday off and running around here on our Labor Day weekend. Well, hopefully you weren't a fan. Fox News announced last week that their longtime anchor, Maria, who has spent more than 12 years at the network, apparently no longer with the company for whatever reason.

0: Justin Bieber and Daisies. Well, I don't know if you heard about this past week, but Gloria Steinem, the feminist that she was, she passed away at the age of 92 in New York City. She apparently had no biological kids, but she is survived by her four adult stepchildren, including actor Christian Bale.
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8: Here's a look at your forecast. Bright sunshine expected today, with daytime highs approaching 89. Winds out of the northeast, 8 to 15 miles per hour. Lows dip down to about 63 tonight, mainly clear skies. Highs level off around 87 tomorrow, mainly sunny skies. Weather this hour is brought to you by Carl Richland Memorial Hospital in Olney and Le Mans Motorsports in Olney. I'm meteorologist Paul Trombley. Right now, 76.
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0: there's Teddy Swims and Lose Control. All right, well, apparently Uber now is going to be laying people off. Seems like we're always talking about layoffs these days, right? Uber is going to be laying off about 10% of their staff so they can become, quote, simpler and faster.
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0: Ariana Grande, and Hate That I Made You Love Me. Well, good morning. Thanks for having us on as we help you into that Sunday portion of that long Labor Day weekend around here. My name is Scott. Well, apparently Southwest Airlines wants to keep up with the airline Joneses. Yeah, they want to be more like the other airlines, so they're opening their first four airport lounges in partnership with Chase. They're doing it in Austin, Baltimore, Honolulu, and Nashville.
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3: Here's a look at your forecast. Mainly sunny skies today, with daytime highs approaching 89. Winds out of the northeast, 8 to 15 miles per hour. Lows dip down to about 63. Tonight, mainly clear skies. Daytime highs approaching 87. Tomorrow, mainly sunny skies. Weather this hour is brought to you by Carl Richland Memorial Hospital in Olney and Le Mans Motorsports in Olney. I'm meteorologist Paul Trombley. Right now, it's 76 degrees.
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1: Talking in Ukraine, I'm Ted Lindner, Fox News. U.S. Envoy Steve Witkoff and Jared Kushner in Kyiv today for their first official visit to Ukraine as part of a renewed push to end the war with Russia. The trip follows more than 3 hours of talks with Russian President Vladimir Putin in Moscow Saturday that ended without any major breakthrough. Ukrainian President Volodymyr Zelensky says his government's ready for a constructive discussion, calling for peace and security guarantees. The diplomacy comes even after Russia and Ukraine continue to trade deadly drone attacks. Lindsey Clancy returning to a state-run psychiatric facility in Massachusetts Saturday after her case was declared a mistrial. Jurors were unable to reach a unanimous verdict. A new hearing is set for the end of the month, September 29th, where the district attorney must decide whether to retry or drop the case. Hawaii set to be battered by another hurricane. Fox Weather's Adam Klotz has the latest on Hurricane Lowell.
2: Currently a Category 3 with winds at 125 miles an hour, quite a ways from the Hawaiian Islands right now. It is about to make a turn, move due north, and really approach those islands as you get into really Monday into Tuesday morning. You are going to see those winds really beginning to hit the islands and bringing a whole lot of wave energy as well. It is weakening as it makes that move, but still a strong storm, 110 miles an hour with those winds as of Tuesday morning. So we'll be tracking that. But that is one of several storms across a very active Pacific. Carina further off towards the east. You got Marie. And then still just more activity where these ultimately could become storms. This is all kind of El Nino related. The Pacific a lot warmer this time.
1: Hawaii Governor Josh Green has declared a state of emergency. The state's already been impacted by Hurricane Lala and Tropical Storm Mokay last month. And Rome has declared a red zone around the Colosseum after fireworks fired at police injured several officers. The area now has around-the-clock police and military presence amid concerns about crime and drug dealing. 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
1: Los Angeles police are looking for the suspects involved in a vicious attack at a 7-Eleven. One of the three female victims says she was tackled, strangled, and robbed.
7: Destiny Valderrama says she and her two friends stopped in the 7-Eleven on Hollywood Boulevard for snacks just after midnight last Saturday when two strangers followed them through the door. She only made it a few feet inside when she says she was attacked. She recalls being grabbed by the hair from behind and pulled to the ground. She says she was strangled and struck in the head while she was down, causing her to go unconscious. Valderrama says her attackers never said a word to her or her friends, but they did take her gold chain and pendant she was wearing. Both of her friends tried to intervene, but one was dragged across the floor. The other was struck into the snack aisle. Nothing was taken from either of them. Valderrama sustained bruising to her arms, her elbows, her back, and her neck.
1: Fox's Chanley Painter. Flames burst from a plane's engine shortly after takeoff in New Zealand, forcing the flight to divert as people on the ground watched the dramatic scene unfold.
8: Oh my God, the engine is on fire.
9: I know.
8: The engine's on fire.
9: I know.
8: Holy shit. What is it going to do?
9: I don't know.
1: That sound courtesy of Emily Rutherford via Storyful. The plane operated by Qantas Airlines was headed to Sydney when it was diverted less than an hour after taking off. The airline says they believe it was due to some sort of engine issue. Thankfully, the flight landed safely. No injuries were reported. And Hunter Biden revealing a new interview with billionaire supermarket mogul John Castamatidis that he may have a new career path in mind. Reportedly saying, quote, if I get your endorsement, I may have to run for president. The things I care most about is the 50 million Americans that are still suffering with their addictions. Ultimately, though, the former first son did not commit to running for president, instead saying that he loves Gavin Newsom. I'm Ted Lindner. This is Fox News.
5: Come here, baby. You know you drive me up a wall, the way you make good for all the nasty tricks you pull.

It's Aerosmith with Crazy, and I'm Crazy Craig Collins. Glad to have you along on this Labor Day weekend Sunday. I hope the holiday weekend is treating you right. Here's Alicia Keys with No One.

And this town's lost its faith. Our colors will fade eventually. So if our time is running out, day after day, we'll make the mundane a masterpiece. Oh my, my, oh my, my love. I take one look at you, you're taking me out.

0: It's Alex Warren, who had quite the difficult childhood. When he was just 9 years old, he lost his dad to cancer. He was raised by an abusive, alcoholic mother. She kicked him out when Alex was 17. That left him homeless and sleeping in friends' cars and such. But he has turned it around nicely and found fame, especially with that big hit, Ordinary. We've got Maroon 5 up next.
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8: Here's a look at your forecast. Mainly sunny skies today, with daytime highs approaching 89. Winds out of the northeast, 8 to 15 miles per hour. Lows dip down to about 63. Tonight, mainly clear skies. Daytime highs approaching 87. Tomorrow, mainly sunny skies. Weather this hour is brought to you by Carl Richland Memorial Hospital in Olney and Le Mans Motorsports in Olney. I'm meteorologist Paul Trombley. Currently, it's 79 degrees.
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0: With camera, that is Ed Sheeran. So what will they think of next? Researchers are testing a jet fuel made with coconut oil. Well, I guess the exhaust should smell good, right? It's performing almost as well as kerosene. The fuel was produced using less energy, and then it's blended with standard jet fuel. The team found the thermal efficiency from the coconut oil blend was comparable to regular jet fuel, and carbon dioxide emissions were close to the same level as well.
1: I'm still going for it. 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

0: giving you a shot of espresso to get you going on this Sunday. Quite a few birthdays here on the 6th day of September. Roger Waters of Pink Floyd turns 83 today. Jane Curtin is 79. Jeff Foxworthy, 68. Paul Wechter Savoy, he's the guitarist for A-ha, taking on his 65th birthday today. Elizabeth Vargas is 64. C.C. Peniston turns 57. Idris Elba is 54 today. And Nina Persson of The Cardigans turns 52.
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5: Here's a look at your forecast. Bright sunshine expected today, with daytime highs approaching 89. Northeasterly winds, 8 to 15 miles per hour. Mainly clear skies tonight, lows level off around 63. Daytime highs approaching 87 tomorrow, mainly sunny skies. Weather this hour is brought to you by Carl Richland Memorial Hospital in Olney and Le Mans Motorsports in Olney. I'm meteorologist Paul Trombley. Right now, it's 81 degrees.
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1: U.S. and Iran exchange another round of strikes over the weekend. I'm Jack Callahan, Fox News. Fox's Trey Yingst reports from Tel Aviv.
2: Tensions skyrocketed over the weekend after Iran targeted two U.S. warships in the Gulf of Oman. We know that the attack was repelled, according to U.S. Central Command, but they were going after a U.S. aircraft carrier and a guided missile destroyer. U.S. forces then struck three Iranian oil tankers, with CENTCOM Commander Admiral Brad Cooper saying, "Let the message to the IRGC be clear. If you shoot at two of our ships, we will impose an even higher economic cost, taking out three of yours. We will not hesitate to defend American forces and, if necessary, destroy Iran's limited and exposed oil fleet." This does come as the region looks for ways around the contested waterway.
1: Iran is threatening a more painful response to any future strikes and claims to have hit a U.S. vessel trying to enter a restricted area in the Strait of Hormuz. U.S. military has not responded to that claim. President Trump's political operation making its first major midterm spending move, backing Republican Ken Paxton in a tight Texas Senate race.
3: President Trump indicated on Friday he was planning to allocate $400 to $500 million from his MAGA Inc. super PAC for Republicans in the midterms. Well, now he's pouring $10 million from his massive war chest to boost Texas Attorney General Ken Paxton. The money will go toward digital and TV ads across the state. The move highlights the GOP urgency in the Texas Senate race. No Democrat has won a statewide office in Texas in more than three decades, but polls show Paxton is slightly lagging behind his Democratic opponent, James Tallarico. A University of Texas and Texas Politics Project poll shows Tallarico leading Paxton 42 to 39%.
1: Fox's Madeline Rivera, Tallarico's campaign accuses dark money groups of lying about him. 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
1: At least 25 people, most of them teenagers, are dead after a passenger bus crashed on the African island nation of Cape Verde. Bus crashed yesterday in a mountainous area of Fogo Island, leaving several other people injured, the country's president calling it a great catastrophe. They've not yet determined the cause of that crash. It took 82 years, but the remains of a missing World War II airman from California have been identified.
6: Army Air Force Sergeant Adolph P. Aguirre was 21 years old when his B-24 bomber was shot down over Italy on August 16, 1943. The U.S. Army reopened his case in 2021 involving remains previously recovered in Italy. In May of 2022, the U.S. Army Human Resources Command at Fort Knox, Kentucky, asked his cousin, Juan Aguirre, for a DNA sample. The remains were exhumed from a cemetery in Naples and brought to a U.S. laboratory. Juan's son, Julian, and also provided an additional DNA sample. Aguirre's family received confirmation in May that Aguirre's remains had been positively identified. He'll be laid to rest beside his parents. Deborah Valentine, Fox News.
1: A partial ceiling collapse at Washington's Kennedy Center is renewing calls to shut down the venue for renovations. No one was hurt when a chunk of the grand foyer ceiling fell Friday night during stormy weather. A Kennedy spokesperson blaming decades of neglect and deferred maintenance. The Trump-aligned board is fighting in court to close the center for 2 years of renovations, that is, and add President Trump's name to the building's facade. New data suggests Gen Z is getting the short end of the stick, with more than a third of young drivers saying they've never learned how to drive stick shift. The data says only 22% of Gen Z drivers learned due to necessity, in comparison to 55% of baby boomers. In total, less than 2% of the cars sold in 2024 or manual transmission. I'm Jack Callahan, and this is Fox News.

much of the U.S. still experiencing heat waves, even as this holiday weekend unofficially marks the end of summer. I am Craig Collins, feeling very sober on this Sunday morning. Here's Pink.

0: Lollapalooza India just officially announced their lineup for the fifth edition of that festival. In 2027, it is going to be headlined by that lady right there, Olivia Dean. It's so easy.
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3: Here's a look at your forecast. Bright sunshine expected today, with daytime highs approaching 89. Northeasterly winds, 8 to 15 miles per hour. Mainly clear skies tonight, lows level off around 63. Daytime highs approaching 87 tomorrow, mainly sunny skies. Weather this hour is brought to you by Carl Richland Memorial Hospital in Olney and Le Mans Motorsports in Olney. I'm meteorologist Paul Trombley. Currently 85.
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0: With all the wonderful things Dolly Parton did over her life, you gotta believe that she died with a smile, and she's still making other people smile, even posthumously. 20 farms across North America have created corn mazes to honor Dolly Parton and the 31st anniversary of her Imagination Library. The mazes are across 15 different states and 2 Canadian provinces. They were in the works months ago, so of course before her death, a portion of the ticket proceeds will be donated to the Imagination Library. And the mazes will be an interactive trivia game to test guests on their Dolly knowledge. There will also be themed photo ops, storytelling, music, and of course some farm fun.
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0: The Shape of You.
1: It's Ed Sheeran here on the 6th day of September, a rather quiet day in history, but a few big things happened. In 1628, the Puritans settled Salem, Massachusetts Bay Colony on this date. In 1901, President McKinley was shot and assassinated in Buffalo, New York. And in 1909, the New York Times headline announced that American explorer Robert Peary reached the North Pole 5 months earlier. That claim is now considered unlikely.
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4: Here's a look at your forecast. Bright sunshine expected today, with daytime highs approaching 89. Northeasterly winds 8 to 15 miles per hour. Mainly clear skies tonight, lows level off around 63. Daytime highs approaching 87 tomorrow, mainly sunny skies. Weather this hour is brought to you by Carl Richland Memorial Hospital in Olney and Le Mans Motorsports in Olney. I'm meteorologist Paul Trombley. Currently 87.
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1: Conflict with Iran continues. I'm Ted Lindner, Fox News. Tensions remain high in the Middle East as the U.S. and Iran continue to trade attacks. Fox's Trey Yinks with the latest.
2: Iran targeted two U.S. warships with missiles in the Gulf of Oman. U.S. forces responded, striking three Iranian oil tankers, with CENTCOM Commander Admiral Brad Cooper saying in a statement, quote, "Let the message to the IRGC be clear. If you shoot at two of our ships, we will impose an even higher economic cost, taking out three of yours. We will not hesitate to defend American forces and, if necessary, destroy Iran's limited and exposed oil fleet." This does come as the region looks for ways around the contested waterway. The Iranians are once again threatening to escalate following those U.S. strikes on Saturday.
1: Iran claims to have hit a U.S. ship trying to enter a restricted area in the Strait of Hormuz. The U.S. military has not responded to those claims. U.S. envoys Steve Witkoff and Jared Kushner in Kyiv today for their first official visit to Ukraine. This is part of a renewed push to end the war with Russia. The trip follows more than 3 hours of talks with Russian President Vladimir Putin in Moscow Saturday that ended without any major breakthrough. Ukrainian President Volodymyr Zelensky says that his government is ready for a constructive discussion, calling for peace and security guarantees. The diplomacy comes even as Russia and Ukraine continue to trade deadly drone attacks. The conflict between the two countries have been going on since February of 2022. And a massive LAPD crackdown on an illegal street takeover in L.A. early Saturday led to 69 arrests, more than 150 officers moving in on a crowd of more than 700 people in the Harbor Gateway neighborhood. Operation Street Sweeper also resulted in 570 citations and 200 vehicles being impounded. Seven guns were recovered. 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
1: Lindsay Clancy returned to a state-run psychiatric facility in Massachusetts Friday after her murder trial ended a mistrial. Jurors weren't able to reach a unanimous verdict after 7 days of deliberations. Clancy remains charged with 3 counts of first-degree murder and the deaths of her 3 children. A new hearing is set for September 29th as the district attorney weighs whether to retry Clancy or pursue a plea deal or drop the case. Progressives are looking for another win this week, this time against a moderate Democrat in the state of New Hampshire. Fox's Madeline Rivera has more.
16: Congressman Chris Pappas has been steadily seen as the front runner in New Hampshire's Democratic Senate primary, but a University of New Hampshire poll shows his Democratic Socialist opponent, Karishma Manzoor, has eaten into Pappas's lead, fueled by strong support from socialist and younger voters. Pappas talked about the need to create a big tent as Republicans accuse him of not taking a tough stance against socialism. They're criticizing him for refusing to vote for a GOP-backed House resolution last week condemning socialism. Pappas, along with other moderate Dems, though, rejected the measure because it had language calling for the passage of the Save America Act as well.
1: Meanwhile, 8 candidates are looking to claim the Republican nomination for the Senate seat, including former Senators John Sununu and Scott Brown. Flames burst from a plane's engine shortly after takeoff in New Zealand, forcing the flight to divert as people on the ground watched the dramatic scene unfold.
17: Oh my God, the engine is on fire.
18: I know.
17: The engine's on fire.
18: I know.
17: Holy What is it going to do?
6: I don't know.
1: That sound courtesy of Emily Rutherford via Storyful. The plane operated by Qantas Airlines was headed to Sydney when it was diverted less than an hour after taking off. The airline says they believe it was due to some sort of an engine issue. Thankfully, the flight landed safely with no injuries reported. I'm Ted Lindner, and this is Fox News.

Bill Medley and Jennifer Warnes, I've had the time of my life. Not sure that I would put it past tense. I am Craig Collins, having the time of my life, spending time on the radio with you on this Labor Day weekend. I hope you're having a good one. Here's Post Malone with Circles.

0: The Weeknd is just wrapping up his European tour, playing his last show there, Portugal, as we speak, probably. Then he takes a week or two off, comes back with a couple shows in Tokyo, September 19th and 20th. Those are followed by a bunch of different Asian cities all the way through November 5th.
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6: Here's a look at your forecast. Ample sunshine expected this afternoon with daytime highs approaching 89. Winds out of the northeast, 8 to 15 miles per hour. Lows dip down to about 63. Tonight, mainly clear skies. Mainly clear tomorrow. High temperatures reach up to 87. Weather this hour is brought to you by Carl Richland Memorial Hospital in Olney and Le Mans Motorsports in Olney. I'm meteorologist Paul Trombley. Right now, it's 88 degrees.
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0: It's Cody A here on this Labor Day weekend. I hope you're enjoying it. There was a survey done just a couple weeks ago, and even at that point, only two-thirds of Americans knew when Labor Day would be celebrated. It's always the first Monday in September. That means this year would be the latest it can possibly be. It's been the first Monday in September for 132 years, so I would think people would catch on. 4% of people, not a lot, but still 4%, said they didn't think there would be a Labor Day at all in 2026. 64% of people agree that every weekend should be 3 days long, so then I guess it wouldn't matter when it is, right?
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0: It's Huntrix with Golden, September 6th. Today is Fight Procrastination Day. I am all for fighting procrastination. I'm going to get started on that tomorrow. Pastor's Spouse Day is being celebrated today. It's Read a Book Day, Dog Walker Appreciation Day, and I don't really have a supper idea for you, but you might want to treat yourself to some coffee ice cream. That sounds good to me. My wife would hate it, but today is National Coffee Ice Cream Day.
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5: Here's a look at your forecast. Ample sunshine expected this afternoon, with daytime highs approaching 89. Winds out of the northeast, 8 to 15 miles per hour. Lows dip down to about 63 tonight. Mainly clear skies. Mainly clear tomorrow. High temperatures reach up to 87. Weather this hour is brought to you by Carl Richland Memorial Hospital in Olney and Le Mans Motorsports in Olney. I'm meteorologist Paul Trombley. Right now, it's 88 degrees.
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1: Airstrikes between the U.S. and Iran continue. I'm Jack Callahan, Fox News. Fox's Steve Harrigan with the details from Tel Aviv.
2: The U.S. military hitting three Iranian oil tankers on Saturday. Now, the response by the U.S. came after an attack by Iran. Iran launched ballistic missiles, trying and failing to attack two U.S. warships in the region. They successfully evaded that attack, and U.S. officials continue to stress that the economic warfare against Iran, now including both the pressure on the ports, the blockade, as well as these attacks on tankers, is essentially crippling Iran's economy. Iranian officials say they plan to take revenge for those three tankers hit by the U.S. military.
1: And today, Iran claims to have hit a U.S. ship trying to enter a restricted area in the Strait of Hormuz. The U.S. military has not responded to those claims. Progressives are looking for another primary win this week, this time against a moderate Democrat in New Hampshire. Fox's Madeline Rivera reports.
3: Congressman Chris Pappas has been steadily seen as the front runner in New Hampshire's Democratic Senate primary, but a University of New Hampshire poll shows his Democratic Socialist opponent, Karishma Mansour, has eaten into Pappas' lead, fueled by strong support from socialist and younger voters. Pappas talked about the need to create a big tent as Republicans accuse him of not taking a tough stance against socialism. They're criticizing him for refusing to vote for a GOP-backed House resolution last week condemning socialism. Pappas, along with other moderate Dems, though, rejected the measure because it had language calling for the passage of the Save America Act as well.
1: Fox's Madeline Rivera reports eight candidates are looking to claim the Republican nomination for the Senate seat, including former Senators John Sununu and Scott Brown. 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
4: 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Just click listen, then swipe right and hear the latest news updates on your time. 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
1: The Trump administration again asking the U.S. Supreme Court to allow new restrictions on mail-in ballots ahead of the November midterms. A federal judge blocking the Postal Service from enforcing the new rules as states begin mailing out ballots. The administration says delays could create confusion while Democratic states and voting rights groups argue the changes are unconstitutional and come too close to the election. The High Court has not yet ruled on whether the restrictions are legal. A five-story building housing a boys' hostel has collapsed in New Delhi, killing at least one person. Officials say 30 to 40 people are still trapped in the rubble, some calling rescuers for help. Crews have pulled several people out, at least two hospitalized in critical condition. Too soon to know the cause for that collapse. Virginia mom Carrie Ann Parkinson is appealing her conviction for contributing to the delinquency of a minor, for letting her five-year-old son walk alone through their gated neighborhood to a nearby pond. On Fox and Friends Weekend, Parkinson defended her decision.
8: I know that a lot of people have seen the headlines and seen five-year-old alone at a pond, and I think if I saw that in isolation, I'd probably be alarmed too. But what this was a five-year-old on a pathway that he's very familiar with in his neighborhood that he loves.
1: Parkinson was sentenced to 6 months in jail, but the judge suspended the entire sentence. Walmart says it will begin delivering Dunkin' from 150 locations inside its stores. Customers can order through the Walmart app or website and even add Dunkin' to a regular Walmart delivery. Program expected to eventually expand to most Dunkin' locations nationwide. New data suggests Gen Z is getting the short end of the stick shift, with more than a third of young drivers saying they've never learned how to drive stick. The data says only 22% of Gen Zers learned to drive, and that was due to necessity, in comparison to 55% of baby boomers. In total, less than 2% of cars sold in the U.S. in 2024 and manual transmissions. I'm Jack Callahan, and this is Fox News.

It's Matchbox 20 with Real World, but I kind of like that whole world that I've created in my mind just for me. I am Craig Collins playing Adele. Here's Water Under the Bridge.

0: That is Gnarls Barkley, which is actually a duo made up of singer CeeLo Green and producer Danger Mouse. Now, there are conflicting stories as to how they came up with the name. It seems like they named themselves after the basketball great Charles Barkley, and Charles himself said that he felt flattered and honored to be their namesake, and he enjoyed their music. But members of the band said, no, it was really just that they thought it sounded cool, and it wasn't a direct tribute. Who do you believe, huh?
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3: Here's a look at your forecast. Ample sunshine expected this afternoon, with daytime highs approaching 89. Winds out of the northeast, 8 to 15 miles per hour. Lows dip down to about 63. Tonight, mainly clear skies. Mainly clear tomorrow. High temperatures reach up to 87. Weather this hour is brought to you by Carl Richland Memorial Hospital in Olney and Le Mans Motorsports in Olney. I'm meteorologist Paul Trombley. Right now, it's 88 degrees.
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0: risking it all. It is Bruno Mars. So am I totally out of touch or what? I did not even know there was a new Harry Potter series coming to HBO, possibly because I don't have HBO. I guess true Potter fans were disappointed in the teaser trailer that was out a while back. I did not see that one, but I did just see the new trailer for the series, and I'd say it looks very film-like as opposed to TV. It also looks almost identical to the movie, if you ask me. I'm someone who hasn't seen the movie for many, many years, though, so maybe you shouldn't ask me.
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0: There's Uncle Cracker with Dobie Gray. Well, now that the Labor Day weekend is here, apparently the streaming services think we're all going back to our couches to watch movies. There are a lot of new ones streaming now. The Mandalorian and Grogu, that is on Disney Plus and Hulu. It's PG-13 based on television. Untold Reagan, Breaking Badly, that is a documentary on Netflix. They have two more documentaries, Turning Point Generation 9. 11, that's rated R, and Teenage Wasteland, also rated R. Netflix also has one called The President's Cake. It is PG-13. It's a drama that had been in theaters. Fuse is showing on HBO Max. That is rated R, a heist movie. There's an action movie called Mayday, rated PG-13 on Apple TV. The Runner is on Prime Video. That is a thriller. Scary Movie 6 is on Paramount Plus. That, of course, is a spoof. And Parasomnia is a horror flick on Shudder.
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4: Here's a look at your forecast. Bright sunshine expected this afternoon, with daytime highs approaching 90. Winds out of the northeast, 8 to 15 miles per hour. Mainly clear skies tonight, lows dip down to about 63. Lots of sunshine tomorrow, highs level off around 87. Weather this hour is brought to you by Carl Richland Memorial Hospital in Olney and Le Mans Motorsports in Olney. I'm meteorologist Paul Trombley. Currently 89.
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1: Conflict continues. I'm Ted Lindner, Fox News. Tensions remain high in the Middle East as the U.S. and Iran continue to trade attacks. Fox's Trey Yingst with the latest.
2: Iran targeted two U.S. warships with missiles in the Gulf of Oman. U.S. forces responded, striking three Iranian oil tankers, with CENTCOM Commander Admiral Brad Cooper saying in a statement, quote, "Let the message to the IRGC be clear. If you shoot at two of our ships, we will impose an even higher economic cost, taking out three of yours. We will not hesitate to defend American forces and, if necessary, destroy Iran's limited and exposed oil fleet." This does come as the region looks for ways around the contested waterway. The Iranians are once again threatening to escalate following those U.S. strikes on Saturday.
1: Iran claims to have hit a U.S. ship trying to enter a restricted area in the Strait of Hormuz. The U.S. military has not responded to those claims. U.S. envoys Steve Witkoff and Jared Kushner in Kyiv today for their first official visit to Ukraine as part of a renewed push to end the war with Russia. The trip follows more than 3 hours of talks with Russian President Vladimir Putin in Moscow Saturday that ended without any major breakthrough. Ukrainian President Zelensky says that his government is ready for a constructive discussion, calling for peace and security guarantees. The diplomacy comes even as Russia and Ukraine continue to trade deadly drone attacks. And a massive LAPD crackdown on an illegal street takeover in Los Angeles on Saturday early on led to 69 arrests. More than 150 officers moving in on a crowd of more than 700 people in the Harbor Gateway neighborhood. Operation Street Sweeper also resulted in 570 citations, 200 vehicles impounded, and 7 guns recovered. Police say advanced intelligence and drone technology helped them predict 4 separate takeovers, with the operation culminating in the massive crackdown. 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
1: The annual socialism conference underway in Chicago. Fox's Madeline Rivera has more.
15: This year's socialism conference is coinciding with Labor Day weekend, which is generally seen as the start of the general election season. Attendees say the annual event is bigger this year than it has been in previous years, and they want to propel that energy to expand their footprint. The national co-chair of the Democratic Socialists of America, Megan Romer, says they're going to be all gas and no brakes, her words, trying to get not just their primary winners elected, but also down ballot candidates, including mayors, state house representatives, and city council members.
1: Republicans are raising the alarm against what they're calling a rise in communism in the U.S. Democratic Socialist candidates deny they are communists. Flames burst from a plane's engine shortly after taking off in New Zealand, forcing the flight to divert as people on the ground watch the dramatic scene unfold.
16: Oh my God, the engine is on fire.
17: I know.
16: The engine's on fire.
17: I know.
16: Holy s***. What is it going to do?
17: I don't know.
1: That sound courtesy of Emily Rutherford via Storyful. The plane, operated by Qantas Airlines, was heading to Sydney when it was diverted less than an hour after taking off. The airline says they believe it was due to some sort of an engine issue. Thankfully, the flight landed safely with no injuries reported. And the investigation continues. And Lindsey Clancy returned to a state-run psychiatric facility in Massachusetts on Friday after her murder trial ended in a mistrial. Jurors were unable to reach a unanimous verdict. After 7 days of deliberations, Clancy remains charged with 3 counts of first-degree murder in the deaths of her 3 children. A new hearing is set for September 29th. as the district attorney weighs whether to retry Clancy, pursue a plea deal, or drop the case. I'm Ted Lindner. This is Fox News.

Happy Labor Day weekend. That is Beyonce with Halo. I am Craig Collins. Just kind of wondering where you got that halo. On second thought, maybe I don't want to know. Here's Maroon 5.

0: There are 14 different instruments in that Taylor Swift song. Of course, you've got the common piano, guitar, drums, but we also have strings, banjo, mandolin, saxophone, harmonica. The list goes on and on and on. Well, at least until you reach 14.
1: And Doug.
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10: Here's a look at your forecast. Bright sunshine expected this afternoon, with daytime highs approaching 90. Winds out of the northeast, 8 to 15 miles per hour. Mainly clear skies tonight, lows dip down to about 63. Lots of sunshine tomorrow, highs level off around 87. Weather this hour is brought to you by Carl Richland Memorial Hospital in Olney and Le Mans Motorsports in Olney. I'm meteorologist Paul Trombley. Currently 89.
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0: There is Sia with Unstoppable. So as I was surfing social medias lately, I came upon a list of some of the rude things that people do at theme parks. It's been a long time since I've been to a theme park, but I have to admit, back in the day when I went more often, I am guilty of one of these. The list includes cutting in line, stopping or turning abruptly in a walkway, making someone go on a ride, and getting disrespectful with the park characters. Which one do you think I'm guilty of? Yeah, it's making someone go on a ride. Sorry.
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0: It's Miles Smith with Stargazing, and on that note, I am going to wrap up my time with you on this Labor Day weekend. I am Craig Collins. Thank you so much for making me part of it. I hope your Labor Day tomorrow is absolutely awesome, and stay safe, especially if you're driving. The roads are going to be extra busy. Have a great Labor Day, and we'll talk with you again this coming weekend.
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4: Here's a look at your forecast. Bright sunshine expected this afternoon with daytime highs approaching 91. Northeasterly winds 8 to 15 miles per hour. Lows dip down to about 62 tonight, mainly clear skies. Daytime highs approaching 89 tomorrow. Bright sunshine expected. Weather this hour is brought to you by Carl Richland Memorial Hospital in Olney and Le Mans Motorsports in Olney. I'm meteorologist Paul Trombley. Right now, it's 91 degrees.
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1: Warns of a painful response if the U.S. strikes again. I'm Carmen Roberts, Fox News. U.S. and Iran trade military strikes after Iran attacked two U.S. Navy ships this weekend, ramping up tensions again.
2: CENTCOM says it was an aircraft carrier and a guided missile destroyer, but the attack was repelled, changing the equation against Iran. The United States responded, striking three Iranian oil tankers, with CENTCOM Commander Admiral Brad Cooper saying, "We will not hesitate to defend American forces and, if necessary, destroy Iran's limited and exposed oil fleet." This does come as the region looks for ways around the contested waterway.
1: Fox's Trey Yingston, Tel Aviv. And the U.S. military says that Iran's claim that it attacked an unmanned vessel in the Strait of Hormuz is a total lie. Meantime, U.S. Envoy Steve Witkoff and Jared Kushner are in Kyiv today to meet with Ukrainian President Zelensky. They met with Russian President yesterday in Moscow as part of a renewed push to end that war. Another hurricane is aiming for Hawaii, Hurricane Lowell. Weakened a bit to a Category 3 storm with 125-mile-an-hour winds as it pushes through the Pacific towards the western part of the islands. Fox Weather's Mike Seidel has more from Hawaii.
3: It's going to be basically a tropical storm as far as the impacts go. The closest pass will be about midnight tomorrow night, Hawaiian time, about 6 a.m. on the East Coast. It's still a major hurricane, a high-end Cat 3 at 125-mile-an-hour maximum sustained winds. We expect wind gusts probably 50, maybe 60 miles an hour. Officially, the hurricane center gives the odds of sustained tropical storm force winds. That's 39 miles an hour or higher at about 50-50. We're not expecting a damaging hit from a hurricane. We're expecting a brush by. We'll have the rainfall 4 to 8 inches. The mountaintops may get as much as 14, and then it will zip on out of here as we get into Tuesday.
1: And Hurricane Lala and Tropical Storm Moke slammed Hawaii last month. 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
4: Stay on top of the latest forecast with America's Weather Team in the palm of your hands.
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4: 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Just click listen, then swipe right and hear the latest news updates on your time. 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
1: Germany's far-right Alternative for Germany party is leading in a regional election in Saxony-Anhalt, but exit polls show that it's unclear whether the AfD can win enough seats to form the country's first far-right state government since World War II. The Trump administration is again asking the Supreme Court to allow restrictions on mail-in ballots ahead of the midterm elections. A federal judge has blocked the USPS from enforcing the president's order, and some states have already sent out ballots. In another case, the Supreme Court ruled political parties can get the lowest broadcast advertising rates for campaign ads. FCC Chair Brendan Carr tells Fox News.
7: Democrats are saying that Republicans have a massive cash advantage, and so they tried through lawfare to block that. They wanted to change the law right on the eve of this election. The Supreme Court has not allowed that.
1: Virginia mom Carrie Ann Parkinson is appealing her conviction for contributing to the delinquency of a minor by letting her five-year-old son walk alone through a gated neighborhood into a nearby pond. And she tells Fox News,
8: I know that a lot of people have seen the headlines and seen five-year-old alone at a pond. And I think if I saw that in isolation, I'd probably be alarmed too. But what this was a five-year-old on a pathway that he's very familiar with in his neighborhood that he loves.
1: And a judge sentenced Parkinson to 6 months in jail, but then suspended that sentence. Professional wrestler and metal band founder Andy the Butcher Williams died in the ring during a tag team match on Friday in Pennsylvania. The 48-year-old suffered some sort of medical episode and collapsed in the ring at Mr. Small's Theater near Pittsburgh. Doctors performed CPR, but he was later pronounced dead at the hospital. Williams from Buffalo, New York, wrestled and was also the rhythm guitarist for the heavy metal band Every Time I Die. I'm Carmen Roberts. This is Fox News.

Cause I gotta have faith. Ooh, I gotta have faith. Because I gotta have faith. George Michael and Faith, great to have you along. It's Andrew J. with you on your Sunday with Tracy Chapman and Just Give Me a Reason.

0: From his album, The Romantic, that is Bruno Mars and I Just Might. Hi there, Tanner J. Tail end of your weekend. Hopefully you're having a good one. Stick around. I've got Enrique Iglesias lined up.
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2: Here's a look at your forecast. Bright sunshine expected this afternoon, with daytime highs approaching 91. Northeasterly winds, 8 to 15 miles per hour. Lows dip down to about 62. Tonight, mainly clear skies. Daytime highs approaching 89 tomorrow. Bright sunshine expected. Weather this hour is brought to you by Carl Richland Memorial Hospital in Olney and Le Mans Motorsports in Olney. I'm meteorologist Paul Trombley. Right now, it's 89 degrees.
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0: Olivia Dean there, Man I Need. Great to have you along. It's Andrew J. How you doing for your Sunday? Hopefully you're having a good one today. Stick around. The late, great Whitney Houston singing a song written by the late, great Dolly Parton on the way for you next.
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0: Pretty much one of the biggest songs on the planet right now from Ella Langley. It's Choose in Texas. It's great to have you along on your weekend. It's Andrew J. Labor Day holiday weekend, so maybe a lot of you are also getting tomorrow off too, which is pretty sweet. Hang on, got Taylor Swift coming your way.
1: Hey, good morning. You're heading to the airport, right?
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4: Here's a look at your forecast. Lows level off around 62 tonight under mainly clear skies. Winds out of the northeast, 8 to 15 miles per hour. Daytime highs approaching 89 tomorrow. Bright sunshine expected. Lows level off around 63 tomorrow night. Partly cloudy skies. Weather this hour is brought to you by Carl Richland Memorial Hospital in Olney and Le Mans Motorsports in Olney. I'm meteorologist Paul Trombley. Right now, 89.
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1: What's next for Iran? I'm Roger Stern, Fox News. We don't know what's ahead after fighting between the U.S. and Iran continued over the weekend. Fox's Steve Harrigan in Tel Aviv.
2: The back and forth in this fighting occurred on Saturday. Initiated by Iran, they launched two ballistic missiles at U.S. warships, a significant uptick by trying to attack unsuccessfully U.S. warships. The U.S. responded by hitting three Iranian oil tankers. Now, U.S. officials continue to stress the toll this war has been taking on Iran's economy. The currency crashing, inflation soaring, both the blockade and the hits on the tankers as well, really reducing Iran's ability to earn money from its oil. Israeli Prime Minister Netanyahu says the goal remains regime change.
1: Iran claims to have hit a U.S. ship trying to enter a restricted area in the Strait of Hormuz. No word from the U.S. The Secretary of Homeland Security says serious threats continue to face the U.S. Here's Fox's Grinnell Scott.
3: DHS Secretary Mark Wayne Mullen says assessing dangers terrorists try to inflict on America must constantly evolve.
4: Every time we stop a threat, a terrorist act, or a criminal activity that's taken place, they also change their tactics.
3: On Fox's The Sunday Briefing, Secretary Mullen said part of that evolution has terrorists working with drug cartels using methods that ground barriers can't stop.
4: We're having to realize that the threat comes from the air, too, with simple drones that people can buy online.
3: DHS was created in 2002 as a direct response to the 9/11 attacks 25 years ago with bipartisan congressional support. Grinnell Scott, Fox News.
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1: The Republican National Committee getting ready for its first ever midterm convention to try to tie GOP congressional candidates to the president. It's this coming week in Texas. Fox's Alex Hogan at the White House.
8: President Trump will travel to Dallas, Texas for the GOP midterm convention with other members of his administration this week. And he is expected to be giving the keynote address on Wednesday. Vice President J.D. Vance also expected to make an address at this convention. Among the other keynote speakers that we can expect, Scott Bessent, Attorney General Todd Blanche, Health Secretary Robert F. Kennedy Jr., Dr. Oz, Scott Turner, Caroline Leavitt, the former White House Press Secretary, and Donald Trump Jr. Among the Republican leadership, those in attendance will include House Speaker Mike Johnson, Senator John Barrasso, Senate Majority Whip. But Senate Majority Leader John Thune is not expected to attend.
1: A number of Republican candidates are skipping the convention. They fear that the president's low approval ratings will hurt their campaigns. The annual Socialism Conference underway in Chicago. Here's Fox's Madeline Rivera.
9: This year's Socialism Conference is coinciding with Labor Day weekend, which is generally seen as the start of the general election season. Attendees say the annual event is bigger this year than it has been in previous years, and they want to propel that energy to expand their footprint. The national co-chair of the Democratic Socialists of America, Megan Romer, says they're going to be all gas and no brakes, her words, trying to get not just their primary winners elected, but also down ballot candidates, including mayors, state house representatives, and city council members.
1: Republicans are raising the alarm against what they're calling a rise of communism in the U.S. Democratic Socialist candidates deny they're communists, and for the most part, they have not advocated communist positions. I'm Roger Stern, and this is Fox News.

That's Anna Nalla Can Breathe, 2 a.m., and it's Andrew J. Well, it's well past 2 a.m., but great to have you along on your Labor Day holiday weekend. Here's Imagine Dragons.

0: Bad Romance, it's Lady Gaga. Great to have you here. I'm Andrew J. on your Sunday. So a couple things that are on the calendar today. It's National Barbie Doll Day. Barbie doll introduced to us in 1959, and since that time, she has had every job on this planet, and even a few that are off the planet. It's also National Pet Rock Day. How many of us had little pet rock on the bed of straw and little box that you somebody made millions on in 1975? Yeah, I had the pet rock as well.
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5: Here's a look at your forecast. Lows level off around 62 tonight under mainly clear skies. Winds out of the northeast, 8 to 15 miles per hour. Daytime highs approaching 89 tomorrow. Bright sunshine expected. Lows level off around 63 tomorrow night. Partly cloudy skies. Weather this hour is brought to you by Carl Richland Memorial Hospital in Olney and Le Mans Motorsports in Olney. I'm meteorologist Paul Trombley. Currently, it's 90 degrees.
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0: Latest for Ariana Grande and Hate That I Made You Love Me. She is now going to take a step back from the public eye for a while now that her tour has drawn to a close. I'm Andrew J. Stick around for Shawn Mendes coming up.
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0: It's Billie Eilish, Birds of a Feather. Great to have you here. It is Andrew J. as we all flock together on your weekend. And Denise Williams coming up in a few.
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2: Here's a look at your forecast. Lows level off around 62 tonight under mainly clear skies. Winds out of the northeast, 8 to 15 miles per hour. Daytime highs approaching 89 tomorrow. Bright sunshine expected. Lows level off around 63 tomorrow night. Partly cloudy skies. Weather this hour is brought to you by Carl Richland Memorial Hospital in Olney and Le Mans Motorsports in Olney. I'm meteorologist Paul Trombley. Currently, it's 90 degrees.
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1: Plane crash in Miami. I'm Carmen Roberts, Fox News. A ground stop issued for Miami International Airport after an Amazon cargo plane overshot the runway and crashed.
2: An Amazon Prime cargo plane crashed right outside the Miami International Airport. A thick cloud of smoke coming from the plane, flames in it in certain videos. And here's what we do know. The FAA says the plane overran the runway, meaning the pilot could have touched down farther than the intended spot. We know that this just happened after the plane departed from San Juan, Puerto Rico. We know that bystander videos are blowing up on social media right now.
1: That's Fox's Madison Scarpino reporting. Ron says it struck an unmanned U.S. vessel trying to enter the Strait of Hormuz, but the U.S. military says that is a lie, and the U.S. and Iran have been trading strikes this weekend.
3: Tensions skyrocketed over the weekend after Iran targeted two U.S. warships in the Gulf of Oman. We know that the attack was repelled, according to U.S. Central Command, but they were going after a U.S. aircraft carrier and a guided missile destroyer. U.S. forces then struck three Iranian oil tankers, with CENTCOM Commander Admiral Brad Cooper saying, "Let the message to the IRGC be clear. If you shoot at two of our ships, we will impose an even higher economic cost, taking out three of yours. We will not hesitate to defend American forces and, if necessary, destroy Iran's limited and exposed oil fleet." This does come as the region looks for ways around the contested waterway.
1: Fox's Trey Yingston, Tel Aviv. Germany, for the first time since World War II, has a far-right party that's on track to win a state election. And with about half the vote counted, the Alternative for Germany party, or AfD, is well ahead of the closest rival. Still, it's unclear if the AfD will win absolute majority and be able to form a government. 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
1: Well, the war with Iran has sent fuel oil prices soaring, and gas is now at a record high for the Labor Day holiday. AAA says the national average is $4.15 a gallon. Fox's Alex Hogan has more from the White House.
16: And according to AAA, continued volatility in the Strait of Hormuz pushed crude oil prices up to the $90 per barrel range. Energy Secretary Chris Wright today on Fox News Sunday argued the administration is focused on trying to move more traffic through that waterway.
17: We are putting maximum economic pressure on Iran and isolating them. At the same time that we're doing that, they are trying to wage economic terrorism against the rest of the world by trying to impede the flow of traffic.
1: Another hurricane is aiming for Hawaii. Hurricane Lowell weakened a bit to a Category 3 storm. It has 125-mile-an-hour winds as it pushes through the Pacific and heads towards the western islands. Fox Weather's Mike Seidel has more.
18: It's going to be basically a tropical storm as far as the impacts go. The closest pass will be about midnight tomorrow night, Hawaiian time. That's 6 a.m. on the East Coast. It's still a major hurricane, a high-end Cat 3 at 125-mile-an-hour maximum sustained winds. We expect wind gusts probably 50, maybe 60 miles an hour. Officially, the Hurricane Center gives the odds of sustained tropical storm force winds. That's 39 miles an hour or higher at about 50-50. We're not expecting a damaging hit from a hurricane. We're expecting a brush by. We'll have the rainfall, 4 to 8 inches. The mountaintops may get as much as 14, and then it will zip on out of here as you get into Tuesday.
1: And a ceiling collapse at Washington's John F. Kennedy Performing Arts Center is adding fuel to calls to shut it down and have major renovations. And part of the grand foyer ceiling came crashing down Friday night during severe weather. Kennedy Center spokesperson blames decades of neglect and deferred maintenance. I'm Carmen Roberts, and this is Fox News.

0: So you're wondering about that fate of Ophelia there. That's Taylor Swift from her Life of a Showgirl album. I'm Andrew J. Welcome along on your weekend, and Shakira coming up.
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3: Here's a look at your forecast. Lows level off around 62 tonight under mainly clear skies. Winds out of the northeast, 8 to 15 miles per hour. Daytime highs approaching 89 tomorrow. Bright sunshine expected. Lows level off around 63 tomorrow night. Partly cloudy skies. Weather this hour is brought to you by Carl Richland Memorial Hospital in Olney and Le Mans Motorsports in Olney. I'm meteorologist Paul Trombley. Currently 88.
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0: Alex Warren with Ordinary. Great to have you along. Labor Day holiday weekend, our last big weekend of summer. Well, unofficially the end of summer weekend. That we still got another couple weeks till we get to the official calendar end of summer. You stick around. One Direction coming your way in just a few.
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0: It's Ed Sheeran, and that's Bad Habits. Great to have you here. It's Andrew J. Holiday weekend. You doing something fun with the family this weekend? Maybe you're doing a cookout or something tomorrow for your Labor Day. Well, throw something extra on the grill for me. Stick around. Backstreet Boys coming your way in a few.
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3: Here's a look at your forecast. Lows level off around 62 tonight under mainly clear skies. Winds out of the northeast, 8 to 15 miles per hour. Daytime highs approaching 89 tomorrow. Bright sunshine expected. Lows level off around 63 tomorrow night. Partly cloudy skies. Weather this hour is brought to you by Carl Richland Memorial Hospital in Olney and Le Mans Motorsports in Olney. I'm meteorologist Paul Trombley. Currently 88.
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1: It didn't stop in time. I'm Roger Stern, Fox News. An Amazon cargo plane landing in Miami ran off the end of the runway. Five people at least have been killed. Here's Fox's Madison Scarpino.
2: Miami-Dade Fire and Rescue is now saying not only did that plane overrun the runway, but it also struck multiple vehicles in the process. Miami International Airport, one of the busiest airports in the country, also right off of a major road. Now, huge clouds of thick smoke were coming from the plane, heavy flames in some of the videos on social media. Emergency crews were there. We know more than 60 fire rescue units are on the scene, and that is just that one agency. The plane departed from San Juan, Puerto Rico.
1: Again, five people at least are dead, according to officials. No word on the cause of the accident. It is now a ground stop for the airport, meaning all flights to Miami that have not taken off are being held on the ground. We don't know what's ahead after fighting between the U.S. and Iran continued over the weekend. Fox's Steve Harrigan in Tel Aviv.
3: The back and forth in this fighting occurred on Saturday, initiated by Iran. They launched two ballistic missiles at U.S. warships, a significant uptick by trying to attack unsuccessfully U.S. warships. The U.S. responded by hitting three Iranian oil tankers. Now, U.S. officials continue to stress the toll this war has been taking on Iran's economy, the currency crashing, inflation soaring, both the blockade and the hits on the tankers as well, really reducing Iran's ability to earn money from its oil. Israeli Prime Minister Netanyahu says the goal remains regime change.
1: And repeating our top story, an Amazon cargo plane has run off the end of the runway in Miami, at least five people dead. 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
1: A former governor of New York reveals he's been suffering from a 9/11-related illness. Here's Fox's Grinnell Scott.
6: Former New York Governor George Pataki told the New York Post he has respiratory airway disease. Pataki, the most recent Republican to lead New York State, was governor during the terror attack. He told the Post he was diagnosed over the last 5 years, but had not publicly disclosed the condition until now. The disease is caused by toxins and dust particles that were in the air after the collapse of the Twin Towers and can make conditions such as the flu more dangerous. Pataki tells the Post he considers himself one of the lucky ones when he compares himself to so many others who have been sickened and have died from illnesses related to Ground Zero. In New York, Grinnell Scott, Fox News.
1: The Republican National Committee is getting ready for its first ever midterm convention to try to tie GOP congressional candidates to the president. It's about to take place in Texas. Here's Fox's Alex Hogan.
7: President Trump will travel to Dallas, Texas for the GOP midterm convention with other members of his administration this week. And he is expected to be giving the keynote address on Wednesday. Vice President J.D. Vance also expected to make an address at this convention. Among the other keynote speakers that we can expect, Scott Bessent, Attorney General Todd Blanche, Health Secretary Robert F. Kennedy Jr., Dr. Oz, Scott Turner, Caroline Leavitt, the former White House press secretary, and Donald Trump Jr. Among the Republican leadership, those in attendance will include House Speaker Mike Johnson, Senator John Barrasso, Senate Majority Whip. But Senate Majority Leader John Thune is not expected to attend.
1: And a number of Republican candidates are skipping the convention. They fear that the president's low approval rating will hurt their campaign. Again, at least five people dead when a cargo plane ran off the end of the runway in Miami. I'm Roger Stern, and this is Fox News.

If you never awkwardly slow danced to that in a poorly lit junior high or high school gymnasium somewhere in the 80s, you didn't properly live through the 80s. It's Journey's Open Arms. Hi there, it's Andrew J. Great to have you along. Shaboozy. This is a bar song.

0: Sunday morning from Maroon 5 here on your Sunday afternoon and heading into your Sunday evening. You know, I mean, it's nice having the whole holiday weekend thing. You doing a 3-day holiday weekend this weekend, or are you stuck working like the rest of us? Well, regardless, I'm here for you. Hang on, got Hozier coming up just a bit. Get in the zone,
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7: Here's a look at your forecast. Lows level off around 62 tonight under mainly clear skies. Winds out of the northeast, 8 to 15 miles per hour. Daytime highs approaching 89 tomorrow. Bright sunshine expected. Lows level off around 63 tomorrow night. Partly cloudy skies.

0: Weather This Hour is brought to you by Carl Richland Memorial Hospital in Olney and Le Mans Motorsports in Olney. I'm meteorologist Paul Trombley. Currently, it's 86 degrees.
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0: It's Leona Lewis with Bleeding Love. Great to have you along for your holiday weekend. I'm Andrew J. Thanks for making me part of it. Hey, stick around. Got Vanessa Carlton coming your way in a few.
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0: me.
1: It's Olivia Dean and So Easy to Fall in Love. It's Andrew J with you, and I hope you are having a great weekend. Keep it here. Lining up Justin Bieber for you around the corner.
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4: Here's a look at your forecast. Lows level off around 62 tonight under mainly clear skies. Winds out of the northeast, 8 to 15 miles per hour. Daytime highs approaching 89 tomorrow. Bright sunshine expected. Lows level off around 63 tomorrow night. Partly cloudy skies. Weather this hour is brought to you by Carl Richland Memorial Hospital in Olney and Le Mans Motorsports in Olney. I'm meteorologist Paul Trombley. Right now, it's 83 degrees.
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1: This is a Fox News alert. A deadly plane crash in Miami. I'm Carmen Roberts. Officials say a plane crashed at the Miami International Airport this afternoon, killing at least five people and five others injured. The FAA says the plane overshot the runway.